0: another day of making your own rules with music that's doing the same.
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Pick Me Up. Gabby Barrett on 97.5 WQBE. Liking this one. Here's Hudson Westbrook. It's called Painted You Pretty. 97.5 WQBE.

0: Texas. Maybe not as much as West Virginia, but we're brothers from another mother's. Hang on, we got more coming up. Another No Talk Triple Play next with WQB.
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Marry me, or I guess don't marry me. I remember I was at a wedding and somebody was like, yeah, play that new Thomas Rhett, Marry Me. And I'm like, are you sure that would be appropriate? Okay, just throwing that out. We'll get back to it. Jordan Davis got some Billy Currington coming up. Sugar Land on the way with WQB.

0: 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And what higher honor could we receive than protecting someone's family after they're gone? 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

Today's country, your 24 karat favorites. Boys, it's been fun hanging, but time for me to go settle in for the evening. I'm going to kick back, enjoy Kyle Petty, and some more great country coming up. See you back here tomorrow. Sugar Land, WKRQ.

settling Sugarland. Guys, I think my weekend is up. I'm getting ready for some racing and cow petty and back then, right now, country coming up.

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0: Iran to punish the regime for the deaths of four U.S. soldiers since Friday. Fox's Mike Tobin has more from Tel Aviv.
1: There was that strike at the base in Jordan, and we reported that two service members had been killed and a third was missing. Well, remains have now been found, and steps are being taken for a positive identification. In northern Iraq, there was a team that was disposing of the explosives from the warhead in an Iranian attack drone. Something went wrong in that controlled explosion, and another U.S. service member was killed. This totals four U.S. service members to lose their lives since that memorandum of understanding was signed. Iran has menaced that base in Jordan and other bases in the region with drones and missiles. Most are intercepted, but on Friday, one got through the defenses.
0: Meantime, the Times of Israel cites media in Saudi Arabia that Iran's supreme leader, Mujtaba Khamenei, has left the country, although Tehran has not confirmed that. There's a new FIFA World Cup champion.
2: And with the last chance of the game, he'll lift his ball for it. Simon thought about coming, stays at home. It's knocked down and only finds Ferran Torres. His final touch of the game. He had the decisive touch as well. Spain, for the second time,
0: that call on Fox Sports as Spain beats defending champion Argentina 1-0 in extra time at the stadium in New Jersey. This is the first championship for Spain in 16 years. The reigning European champion stretched their unbeaten run to 38 matches over more than 2 years. And Allegiant Air flight had to make an emergency return to Phoenix yesterday after a bird strike, but officials say the plane was able to land safely and everyone got off okay. 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
3: History isn't just a thing. It's 2018. Kim Kardashian West met with President Donald Trump to discuss prison reform.
4: The reality star lobbying for a pardon for a convicted drug trafficker and great-grandmother whose cause has caught her eye.
3: Prince Harry and Meghan Markle tied the knot in the spring and by autumn had already announced that their family would be growing in 2019.
5: The couple breaking the news to family and friends at Harry's cousin Eugenie's wedding this weekend.
3: Oprah Winfrey took the stage at the 2018 Golden Globes and delivered a speech that would echo across the world, addressing issues of race, gender, and representation, inspiring young girls to envision a future of leadership and equality.
6: So I want all the girls watching here now to know that a new day is on the horizon.
3: And these were the 20 biggest songs this week in country music.
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8: Welcome once more to the Country Music Time Machine. That is Kyle Petty's Back Then Again Country Countdown. Alongside the NASCAR legend, we're Charlie and Debbie. And NASCAR is not really known for its I Have a Dream or even Vince Lombardi moments. That being said, have you ever been present for a speech that really, truly inspired you?
9: So I'm going to say yes. And listen, I've been fortunate to go hear other guys, you know, like Lou Holtz and guys like that. People who
10: Holtz was great.
9: Yeah, people that can give, just make you want to just get up and just go fight anybody. It doesn't make any difference. You can fight the bathroom attendant. Let's go. We're going right now. You know what I mean? But I'm going to tell, I will say this. Long many years ago, back in the 90s, Alan Kowicki won the championship and he gave an acceptance speech from a NASCAR. So I'm going to put it back to the NASCAR. And here was a guy who came out of Wisconsin, not a lot of money, not a lot of anything, and came through the ranks and won a championship. And told his story, and that was so inspirational the way he laid it out. You know what I mean? And it made you sit in the audience and listen to a guy who had just become a champion and think, by God, I can do it too. If he can do it, I can do it. You know what I mean? So, I've heard a number of great, great speakers in my time, but having someone in your area of expertise give a speech and inspire you is something totally different.
10: Well, I have a dream. A dream of 2 hours of great country music from 2018. And kicking off our top 20 is a song Chris Jansen originally wanted Tim McGraw to record, but chose to keep it to himself after his wife Kelly persuaded him to do so on its way to the top 10. This week, Drunk Girl moves 21 to 20 on Kyle Petty's Back Then Again Country Countdown with Charlie and Debbie.

We hit Iran very hard tonight. I'm Carmen Roberts, Fox News. That's from President Trump as the U.S. military carries out a ninth straight night of attacks on Iran.

0: You're just calling cause you're lonely, that's okay. But you know if you come over, I cannot let you in, even though we'll break up in the end. I do it over and over, again and again, even though we break up in the end.
1: Cole Swindell said that he chose to record that song because he identified with its central theme of a breakup. You still think the world of each other, it's just not going to work out. Up one from 20 to 19 this week in 2018, that's Breakup in the End on Kyle Petty's Back Then Again Country Countdown.
2: I saw one of the funniest quick videos from your recent charity ride the other day. This, in fact, I didn't just watch it once. It was on a loop for a while.
3: Oh, that's good.
2: It was somewhere out in California.
3: Yes.
2: The king himself, Richard Petty, checking into a hotel, decked out from head to toe in full King Richard Petty costume. And the hotel clerk says something along the lines of, "Which Petty are you? We've got a lot of them in this hotel." Now, he seemed to take it all in stride and said, "Well, I'm Richard." But to me, it was as if Santa walked to the counter and was asked, "Which Claus are you?" Yep. How often in your life have you seen someone not know your dad on sight?
3: That may be one of two or three times ever. And of course, I will say this, and we joked about it when it was over with, because he is not known in every country in the world, and California obviously is not part of our country. So I do realize that part of it, you know what I mean? But it was so fun. And she's right, because I was there, Morgan was there, we had all the boys there.
2: There's a lot of Petties.
3: There were a million Petties running around.
1: Well, obviously they're not going to mistake him for Morgan.
3: No. But he's in a cowboy hat and his sunglasses, and it's like, my God, it's like, okay, which mouse are you, Mickey? I don't know which one you are, okay? I don't know where you fit in the mouse world, you know what I mean? That kind of thing. So it was so funny, but you know what? He took it all in stride because I don't think he heard her. I don't think he had his hearing aid, which is a huge plus. But yes. I'm telling you, only once or twice have I ever seen him not be recognized.
4: Number 18.
1: The title track to and the third single from Justin Moore's fourth album rises from 19 to 18 this week in 2018. Here's Kinda Don't Care on Kyle Petty's Back Then Again Country Countdown.
0: I've been watching my way. I've been trying to do right. I've been trying to get a little more sleep at night. I've been working like a dog.

0: Justin Moore wanted to record that song because it sounded to him like a Hank Jr. tune. This week in 2018, Kinda Don't Care is number 18.
1: Turn one this week is Dead Ahead, and on the other side, a song that's just criminal as Kyle Petty's Back Then Again Country Countdown rolls on.
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0: Lindsay L. wrote the song about being grateful for the way some people will, and I'm quoting now, walk into your life and you don't really know where they came from or how they came at the time they did, and that the criminal allegory is a really happy one. Okay. Criminal, number 18 this week in 2018 on Kyle Petty's Back Then Again Country Countdown with Charlie and Debbie.
1: Okay, sticking with your charity ride, give me the biggest or best surprise as far as a town you visited that exceeded your expectation.
2: So that, listen, man, we went, Ely, Nevada always exceeds my expectation. They are so welcoming there. We went to Hardy, Arkansas, small town, 780 people, and I think all 780 of them came out to see us. I mean, it was fascinating.
0: Because there's 150 motorcycles.
2: Yeah, yeah.
0: So we almost have a 6-to-1 ratio.
2: Yeah, we almost double, triple the population of some of the towns we go to. But Winchester, Tennessee, Vonore, Tennessee, a place like that. We went to Savannah, Tennessee. And in Savannah, Tennessee, we had to stop at a gas station, but we didn't have any place to park. And a lady on the Twin Oaks Family Dining, I think she had a little restaurant down behind this gas station. And she let us take over her parking lot. And it was fascinating. So I think it's those small acts of kindness that help us along the way. So I'm going to say Savannah, Tennessee was a city that exceeded our expectations in a million different ways.
0: Salute Savannah, Tennessee.
2: For sure.
0: Sam Hunt's eighth single and the follow-up to Body Like a Back Road holds down the number 16 spot this week in 2018. Here's Downtown's Dead on Kyle Petty's Back Then Again Country Countdown with Charlie and Debbie.
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1: It's a song about a prior relationship Sam Hunt was in which he fondly reminisces on all of the memories he shared with an ex-lover. And although they've moved on from each other, he admits he still cherishes the times they shared together. This is 23, an unscheduled pit stop on Kyle Petty's Back Then Again Country Countdown.

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1: 23 would make it all the way to number one for Sam Hunt. 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

0: The ACM and CMA Group of the Year, Old Dominion, with what would become their fourth consecutive and fifth number one overall. That's Hotel Key, number 15 this week in 2018 on Kyle Petty's Back Then Again Country Countdown.
1: For everywhere you've been and all that you've seen, give me the best spot in America to see the sunrise and the sunset. And are they the same?
2: Well, listen, I like going to the coast of North Carolina to watch a sunrise. I just love the coast of North Carolina. But we, Morgan and I, for our 10th anniversary, we went out west to a little place right in Durango. We were west of Durango, right in the corner of the state, almost where you get to Four Corners down there. And we stayed at bed and breakfast. But I'm telling you something, the sunrise and the sunsets right there over those mountains and those plateaus and over the quietness and as dark as it would be at night, because you could see every star at night. The sunrise and the sunsets were the most beautiful sunrise and sunsets I've ever seen in my life, anywhere. It doesn't make any, I love the sun coming up over the ocean or setting over the ocean, like a lot of people on the west coast of Florida see it set out over the Gulf. But man, out there, I'm going to mark that down as my number one.
3: Number 14.
0: Luke Bryan debuted this song on the May finale of American Idol, on which, of course, he serves as a judge. This week in 2018, Sunrise, Sunburn, Sunset is number 14 on Kyle Petty's Back Then Again Country Countdown with Charlie and Debbie.
4: Your dad.

0: In September, that one would make it to number one. This week in 2018, Luke Bryan and Sunrise, Sunburn, Sunset is up one, 15 to 14.
1: Turn two is upon us, and up next, a song of heartbreak from one of the biggest bands of the 21st century as Kyle Petty's Back Then Again Country Countdown races on.
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0: The title track of Lady A's seventh album checks in at number 13 this week in 2018. That was Heartbreak on Kyle Petty's Back Then Again Country Countdown.
1: A new survey by Chuck E. Cheese reveals that 70% of kids start anticipating their birthday at least a month in advance. 33% are excited about it for several months in advance. Other findings, more games and activities is the change parents would make to make their kids' next birthday party better. What's the most memorable birthday you've ever had?
2: So, I am fascinated by parents who throw kids that are 3, 4, 5, 6, 7 year olds these lavish birthday parties. Okay? I mean, we got horses and ponies and we got bounce houses and we got all this stuff. And within, you know, 24 hours, they don't even remember that all that stuff. But it's the parental. The parents, it's their birthday parties. It's not the kids' birthday parties. So the greatest birthday party I ever went to, I was probably 9, 10, 11. We went to this kid's house, and he had one of those pools. You know what kind of pool I'm talking about. It's the pools you used to, you get them at Sears, and they just had the sides on them, and you would fill them up in your backyard. Oh, yeah. They were only like 2 or 3 feet tall. It was a precursor to the form pools.
0: You know,
2: that they made. But it was like 8 or 10 feet across, and you're trying to put 35 kids in an 8-foot pool, you know. Somebody's inevitably gone to the bathroom in there, so it's never. But anyhow, so while we're all bouncing and jamming in the pool and caving it over and the water's coming out, the dog ate the cake. Yes. The dog was on the table. This kid's dog got on the table and just mauled this cake, man. And it was like, that is one of the greatest memories ever, because it didn't make any difference. We didn't have a bouncy house. We didn't have anything. We had a swimming pool and a cake-eating dog, and it doesn't get any better than that for a birthday party.
0: The Boots stated this song's lyrics ring true as a country tribute to falling fast and hard into love. Moving from 13 to 12 this week in 2018 is Dylan Scott and Hooked on Kyle Petty's Back Then Again Country Countdown with Charlie and Debbie. Was a

0: In October, Simple would turn out to be Florida Georgia Line's 14th number one. This week in 2018, it's up one from 12 to 11.
1: And then there were just 10 songs with the chance at country music's victory lane this week. Still ahead, we're going to hear from Jason Aldean, Carrie Underwood, and Thomas Rhett, plus the official stance on ice cream from our NASCAR legend, courtesy of the Ask Kyle Anything mailbag, as Kyle Petty's Back Then Again Country Countdown continues the race for number one in 10 seconds.
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0: hot in the spring, and by autumn had already announced that their family would be growing in 2019.
1: The couple breaking the news to family and friends at Harry's cousin Eugenie's wedding this weekend.
0: Oprah Winfrey took the stage at the 2018 Golden Globes and delivered a speech that would echo across the world, addressing issues of race, gender, and representation, inspiring young girls to envision a future of leadership and equality.
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4: Strapped in next to the NASCAR legend, we're Charlie and Debbie kicking off our top 10 with a song Thomas Rhett says covers my college years, marrying Lauren, becoming a dad, and the evolution of my music career. It's definitely the most personal song I've ever written. On its way to number one this week in 2018, Life Changes moves from 11 to 10 on Kyle Petty's Back Then Again Country Countdown with Charlie and Debbie.

0: Jason Aldean suggested one song to Miranda Lambert to duet on. She said, nah, got anything better? So he came back with Drowns the Whiskey. And the rest, as they say, is history. This week in 2018, the song checks in at number 9.
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3: You can always reach out to the Ask Kyle Anything mailbag at backthenagain@goprn.com. This week, Jeff in Peru, Indiana writes, Kyle, I came across a recent survey on ice cream. According to the International Dairy Foods Association, chocolate is back on top as America's favorite ice cream flavor. Other findings, 40% of people prefer ice cream cones, 24% of people love ice cream sandwiches, and 14% of people chose mini cups when it comes to ice cream. I know you love ice cream, so where do you officially stand on the best ice cream and the best way to eat it?
4: So let me just say that
0: this is an important moment.
3: We're dealing with
0: official show stance on ice cream.
4: It is. So let me just say that you got 14%, you got 20% love cones and all this stuff. My boys love 100% of any way it comes. It doesn't make a cone, ice cream off the floor. It doesn't make any difference. They'll eat it wherever it's at. And they love chocolate. So that's fascinating. I didn't know chocolate had gotten back to the top. Personally, we used to eat, and I am a strawberry man. I love strawberry ice cream. And we used to, my grandmother always had ice cream at her house. And she would get the came in a square, the box, you know what I mean? And we called it Napoleon.
3: Yes.
4: Okay, so we got the Napoleon, which was chocolate and strawberry and the vanilla. And I would open the Napoleon, which is Neapolitan. I would open the Napoleon, and I would eat the center out of, because the strawberry was always in the middle.
3: Oh.
4: And I would eat the strawberry out and leave just a slab of chocolate on one side and a slab of vanilla on the other. And my grandmother always knew when I came to her house that strawberry's going to get gone. So I like any strawberry ice cream. My favorite is just strawberry, and I'll eat it anywhere.
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0: Carrie Underwood revealed the personal nature of the song's lyrics, which center around the emotions she experienced after having three miscarriages in just 2 years. This week in 2018, Cry Pretty moves from 9 to 8.
1: Another musical lap down, another one closer to the top of the chart. And when we come back, Chris Lane and his first choice for a duet partner as Kyle Petty's Back Then Again Country Countdown with Charlie and Debbie rolls on.
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0: Chris Lane said when asked for an artist with whom he'd like to record a duet, Tori Kelly was his first choice. Kelly said that after being sent a demo of the song by her manager, she liked it so much she was willing to record the duet before she was even told which artist she would be collaborating with. This week in 2018, Take Back Home Girl is number 7 on Kyle Petty's Back Then Again Country Countdown.
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2: Inspired by his wife Lauren Bushnell's relationship and proposal, this is Chris Lane and Big Plans, an unscheduled pit stop this week on Kyle Petty's Back Then Again Country Countdown.

There's two videos for that song. Video for Lauren was uploaded on June 19th, 2019, including home video of the couple and the proposal, which took place in the backyard of the Bushnell's family Oregon home. Big plans from Chris Lane.

0: an unscheduled pit stop this week.
1: I saw an interesting thread on Reddit the other day, and it was about purchases you should never go cheap with. The top five: eye protection. If you're doing something where chunks or whatever can come flying at your eyes, it's nice to know you're protected. Tattoos, bras. It's hard enough getting one that fits properly. If it fits nicely, I don't care about the price. Most women agree. Save your money for a while and buy an awesome bed, they say. And also shoes. Most running shoes, but all shoes really, very important. What's on your list of things to never settle for cheap?
2: So, this is incredibly simple for me because I grew up and got my first motorcycle when I was five, and I was taught from the very, very beginning to always wear a helmet. So I always wear a helmet, no matter what. And my dad and those guys had that crazy expression, if you got a $2 head, wear a $2 helmet, okay? Which means never, ever scrimp on a helmet. Never buy a cheap helmet. Buy something that's going to protect what's between your ears and buy something to protect your head. And it's funny, my whole life, for 60-some years, I've only wore Bell helmets because I wore them in race cars, I wore them on motorcycles. No matter where I went, I wear a Bell helmet. That's the way it is. And that is the one thing, whether it be shoes, whether it be, I can sleep anywhere, I can walk on anything, I can do whatever you want to do. But I've only got one head, and I need to protect that.
1: Well, it's done you well so far.
3: I guess that speaks to my father. I don't ever remember owning a helmet and what he thinks about what's between my ears. Falling one from 5 to 6 this week in 2018 is Morgan Evans. This is Kiss Somebody on Kyle Petty's Back Then Again Country Countdown with Charlie and Debbie. Sometimes

0: Merle Haggard received songwriting credits for the sampling of his 1968 single, Mama Tried, on that one. Our number five song this week in 2018, Coming Home, from Keith Urban and Julia Michaels on Kyle Petty's Back Then Again Country Countdown with Charlie and Debbie.
1: I remember this because a golf tournament was being held in Hawaii at the time. In January of 2018, a false missile alert caused widespread panic before being corrected. Have you ever been present for a big-time false alarm?
2: I don't think so. Not a big-time false alarm. I will say this. So we were in Talladega one year, and we were in the bus lot, and so all the coaches for all the drivers and the crew chiefs and a lot of people and owners are in an enclosed area. And they had come around and told us, the racetrack had come around and told us that there could be a siren may go off. Because they were tornado warnings in the area. And if it happened that we were to go down to where the tunnel is, which was just across the infield, wasn't far. You could run to the tunnel, get in the tunnel, and everything would be fine. So I don't know if it was on purpose or accidental, but about halfway through the night, I heard people outside, and they're running, and you can hear people talking, and I open the door, and everybody's running because they think an alarm has gone off. A bus alarm has gone off, not a

0: siren has gone off. So somebody's bus alarm went off and people started running for the tunnel. Do you know what I mean? And it was like, so, it was so fantastic to see people that you knew had higher IQs than that.
1: Yes.
0: Running from a bus alarm thinking a tornado was coming. So that's the only time I've ever been in that type of situation.
2: Number four.
1: The ACM's best new male vocalist rises from 7 to 4 this week in 2018 with Mercy. Here's Brett Young on Kyle Petty's Back Then Again Country Countdown.

0: have mercy. Have mercy.
1: Music critic Matt Bjork wrote that every song on the album, quote, showcases Brett Young as a potential superstar, and perhaps no song does that better than the Adele-like Mercy. On its way to number one this week, it moves from 7 to 4.
2: We're rounding turn 4, running 3 wide. Who takes country music's checkered flag this week? The answer is next, as Kyle Petty's Back Then Again Country Countdown with Charlie and Debbie races to the finish.
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0: Take it back. Take it back.
1: Jake Owen said that he asked John Mellencamp personally for permission to incorporate portions of Jack and Diane into that song and recorded it only after receiving Mellencamp's blessing. This week in 2018, I was Jack, you were Diane. Hold steady for another week at number 3 on Kyle Petty's Back Then Again Country Countdown with Charlie and Debbie.
2: I'm glad that story about permission came up. I was thinking the other day when I was listening to I Ain't Coming Back from Morgan Wallen and Post Malone. Do people ask or do they have to ask permission to use your dad's name like in a song like that? Is there someone in charge of making sure his brand isn't misused?
3: So, yes, that technically falls under my jurisdiction.
2: Right. Oh, okay.
3: I kind of run his IP. But no, in songs and stuff, you don't. It's surprisingly songs, books, things like that, it's not. It's pretty much an open... It's an open trademark. It's an open thing. It's because you're using it in a creative way and you're not using it on t-shirts or hats or, mm-hmm. or billboards or stuff to sell a product. You're not tying it to that. So it's funny because there's been a million songs that his name's been mentioned in and books and magazines and stuff that people write. But listen, for me... if I'm supposed to be looking after his IP, I'm begging people to use his name.
2: Yeah.
3: Because the more his name's out there, the better off it is. But no, you don't have to ask permission.
1: Rolling Stone called this one a nostalgic tale of heartbreak and regret. Falling from the top spot this week in 2018 is Dan and Shay and Tequila on Kyle Petty's Back Then Again Country Countdown with Charlie and Debbie.

0: It would win the Grammy Award for Best Country Duo Group Performance, as well as both Single and Song of the Year at the CMAs. Number two this week in 2018, that's Dan and Shay and Tequila on Kyle Petty's Back Then Again Country Countdown.
1: The average adult, Kyle, starts to feel stressed if they are just 7 minutes late for a social event or meeting. A survey of 2,000 adults believe early is on time, with one quarter admitting they are obsessed with timekeeping. Number one, how big a stickler are you for being on time? And have you ever had someone in your life who was the exact opposite one way or another, and did that drive you nuts?
2: So I was never a stickler for being on time until I went to drive for Felix, and I saw him drive off and leave people who were there 15 minutes early. So I became a stickler. Here's what I've kind of learned through the years, that I look at it a different way. It's not so much even the time piece. It's about respecting the other person's time and the other people's time. If you show up late, you just don't respect the other people's time who said they were going to be there at 2 o'clock or whatever time it was. And I'm going to call him out. I don't care. Tony Stewart is the worst guy. There's Eastern time, Central, Mountain, Pacific, and Tony Stewart time. And that's kind of the way it works. We shot a commercial at Charlotte Motor Speedway. Myself, Bobby Labonte, John Andretti, I mean, a number of cup drivers. And Tony showed up almost 3.5 hours late.
0: Whoa.
2: And, 3.5 hours late for a commercial shoot. And when we got done, you know, we're all like high-fiving because you've been out there all day long and you're tired. And the director and the people looked at Tony and said, yeah, you're here for another 3 or 4 hours. And we all drove off and left him in the parking lot all by himself. Because you show up late, you got to stay late. That's kind of the way it is. But yes, he is the worst that I've ever seen. May not be that way now. He's got a wife and a kid. You kind of get on time when you have that.
0: Yeah, absolutely. Well, Kenny Chesney says, when I heard this song, beyond how good the rhythm felt, I was amazed how simply they broke all this stuff down. Get along. Find the common ground. Know the basic stuff is where the joy, the love, and the happiness is. This week in 2018, Get Along, number one on Kyle Petty's Back Then Again Country Countdown with Charlie and Debbie.

0: That's it. That's the list. The 20 biggest songs in country music for this week in 2018. Kyle Petty's Back Then Again Country Countdown is produced and engineered by John J.T. Tillman and is a presentation of the Performance Racing Network and Beasley Media Group.
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another big George Strait hit on Retro Country USA. I'm Big Steve, and if it's a drinking song you want, a drinking song you're gonna get. Here's Marty and Travis.

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Shea on Retro Country USA. I'm Big Steve Kelly, and I promised you a song from one of the biggest selling CD box sets of all time. Straight Out of the Box, a collection of George Strait's biggest hits, has sold over 8 million copies. And this song was the lead single from that set. Check Yes or No.

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0: the first number one for Brad Paisley here on Retro Country USA. 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

0: Another Big George Strait hit here on Retro Country USA. Big Steve in the Kelly Studios, and on the way next, some sisters and one of the biggest country stars of the 1990s.
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2: More death in Iran. I'm Ted Lindner, Fox News. CENTCOM unleashing a new wave of strikes against Iran for a ninth straight night Sunday. CENTCOM announcing another U.S. service member has died after a controlled explosion in northern Iraq. This after two troops were killed Saturday in an Iranian strike in Jordan that left one service member missing. The latest from Fox's Mike Tobin.
3: The remains of that third missing U.S. service member have been recovered. So you're talking about three people killed by that strike. Service members were disposing of the explosives in an Iranian attack drone with a controlled explosion. Something went wrong and another U.S. service member was killed. All of this according to Central Command. The U.S. responded to the U.S. loss of life with an intensified round of strikes into Iran. This marks the first time the U.S. has had any loss of life since that memorandum of understanding was signed, which is now largely disregarded.
2: Meantime, the Times of Israel, citing media in Saudi Arabia, that Iran's supreme leader Mojtaba Khamenei has left the country, although Tehran not yet confirming that. There's a new FIFA World Cup champion.
4: And with the last chance of the game, he'll lift his ball for it. Simon thought about coming, stays at home. It's knocked down and only finds Ferran Torres. His final touch of the game. He had the decisive touch as well.
2: Call on Fox Sports as Spain defeats defending champion Argentina 1-0 in extra time at the stadium in New Jersey. It's the first championship for Spain in 16 years. NORAD says more than 10 aircraft entered restricted airspace over Bedminster and East Rutherford in New Jersey on Sunday. The restrictions in place as the president made his way from his property in Bedminster to the site of the World Cup. Of those 10,

0: NORAD says it had to dispatch F-16 fighter aircraft to intercept three of them. 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

Well, I hope you had a great weekend. There was so much going on throughout the entire Kanawha Valley. Drew Baldridge was amazing, even with the rain Saturday night at the Putnam County Fair. It's a dry Monday, mid-60s this morning, upper 80s this afternoon with WTOP.

0: House in the Gorge kicks off July 31st. And yes, WQBEN Go March wants you to go. 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

0: heavy attacks. I'm Sue Guzman, Fox News. CENTCOM announcing the deaths now of four U.S. troops this weekend as the U.S. and Iran continue to trade fire in a dispute over the Strait of Hormuz. Fox's Marion Rafferty has details.
1: Fears of a wider war continue to grow. It comes as another U.S. service member was killed in the line of duty this weekend during a controlled detonation of a downed Iranian drone in northern Iraq. A separate Iranian attack on Friday killed two other U.S. troops in Jordan. A third went missing, but unidentified remains have since been found. The U.S. has been targeting everything from IRGC forces to air defense facilities and weapon storage sites.
0: President Trump says this latest round of strikes were in honor of the dead U.S. service members.
2: They've got very little left. They've got some missiles. They've got some drones. They've got some manufacturing ability, not much. We control the Strait. They don't control anything. So we'll see what happens, but we hit them very hard again tonight.
0: It was a ninth straight night of U.S. attacks against Iran. Bahrain sounding its missile alert systems Monday morning, and Kuwait says its air defenses are working to intercept incoming Iranian fire. Iran's supreme leader is threatening more strikes if the U.S. continues to attack in violation of the Memorandum of Understanding. We're getting word of an earthquake in western Iran. The 5.5 magnitude quake occurred about 25 miles west of Karis. There's a new FIFA World Cup champion thanks to Ferran Torres' goal in extra time.
3: Poro chance to cross, hooks it in. Williams battling, knocks it down. It's free. It's a goal. It's Ferran Torres.
0: That call on Fox Sports. Spain beating defending champion Argentina 1-0 in extra time. First championship for Spain in 16 years. And NORAD says more than 10 aircraft entered restricted airspace over Bedminster and East Rutherford, New Jersey, Sunday as the president made his way to the World Cup. 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

0: 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Coming up, another No Talk triple play, including Jackson Dean's latest, Make a Liar.
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better that way. Charles Wesley Godwin out of Morgantown, West by God, Virginia, along with Luke Combs. But you know, Charles gonna be in town in November at the Coliseum. 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

All right, have we had enough rain? Are we cool? We good? It's just going to be cloudy and then partly to mostly sunny. Mid-60s this morning, upper 80s this afternoon with WQBE.

0: decisive touch as well. Spain, for the second time in their history, have won the World Cup.
1: That call on Fox Sports. Spain defeating the champions, Argentina, 1-0 in extra time at the stadium in New Jersey. NORAD says more than 10 aircraft entered a restricted airspace over Bedminster and East Rutherford in New Jersey Sunday. The restrictions in place as the president made his way from his property in Bedminster to the site of the World Cup. Of those 10, NORAD said it had to dispatch F-16 fighter aircraft to intercept three of them. 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

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Ella Langley, our 2026 ACM Female Artist of the Year, sold out show in Pikeville this Thursday. Morning Air Show, Jeff and Jesse after 6 this morning, going to draw the winner for the prize package. 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

0: Mornings in the Gorge kicks off July 31st. And yes, WQBEN Go March wants you to go. 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

straight for the heart. She's Alexandra Kay, wrapped up the No Talk Triple Play on 97.5 WQBE. This guy is going to be at the Coliseum August 21st. Jason

Carry On. That's Kenny Chesney's latest on 97.5 WQBE. If you went out to the Putnam County Fair and you're registered to win that incredible Yeti cooler, Morning Air Show, Jeff and Jesse will draw for the winner this morning on WQBE.

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no trucks in Texas. Yeah, all right. Ronnie Dunn on 97.5 WQBE. He and Kix Brooks. Yeah, Brooks and Dunn going to be in Charleston September 18th at the Coliseum. Tickets and information online at

0: 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Coming up, another No Talk Triple Play, including the latest from the man who's going to be on stage the day after the Parker McCollum Show, August 21st at the Coliseum here in Charleston. He'll be on stage right before Jason Aldean. It's After Midnight from Nate Smith. We'll kick off the No Talk Triple Play with Dylan Carmichael next on 97.5.
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That's what I'm talking about. Of course, my dad always said nothing good happens after midnight. Nate Smith on 97.5 WQBE wrapped up the No Talk Triple Play, letting us know that something good always happens after midnight. All right, well, we'll agree to disagree. Okay, you ready? Another concert announcement. Country concert announcement coming up this morning after 6 with the Morning Air Show, Jeff and Jesse. And, of course, you'll get chances to win free tickets. Brad Paisley now, the pride of Glendale, West Virginia on WQBE.

Flatland Cavalry, never coming back on WQBE. Now, two guys were in college in Midland, Texas, roomed together, played music and sang, went to Lubbock, Texas, met four other guys, and the six of them came up with that group.

Still my favorite number one song, Let Him In Anyway, Blake Shelton. On 97.5 WQBE. So, this past week you went to the Putnam County Fair, you stopped by the WQBE tent, you registered to win that incredible Yeti cooler. Morning Air Show, Jeff and Jesse will draw the winner this morning after

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1: The conflict with Iran continues. I'm Ted Lindner, Fox News. CENTCOM announcing the deaths of four troops this weekend as the U.S. and Iran continue to trade fire in a dispute over the Strait of Hormuz. Fox's Marion Rafferty with the details this morning.
2: Fears of a wider war continue to grow. It comes as another U.S. service member was killed in the line of duty this weekend during a controlled detonation of a downed Iranian drone in northern Iraq. A separate Iranian attack on Friday killed two other U.S. troops in Jordan. A third went missing, but unidentified remains have since been found. The U.S. has been targeting everything from IRGC forces to air defense facilities and weapon storage sites.
1: President Trump says this latest round of strikes were in honor of the dead service members.
3: They've got very little left. They've got some missiles. They've got some drones. They've got some manufacturing ability, not much. We control the strait. They don't control anything. So we'll see what happens, but we hit them very hard again tonight.
1: Also this morning, Bahrain signing its missile alert systems as Kuwait said that their air defenses were working to intercept incoming Iranian fire as well. There's a new FIFA World Cup champion.
4: And with the last chance of the game, he'll lift his ball forward. Simon thought about coming, stays at home. It's knocked down.
1: That call on Fox Sports as Spain beats defending champion Argentina 1-0 in extra time at the stadium in New Jersey, Spain's first championship since 2010. And Vice President J.D. Vance and Second Lady Usha Vance welcoming their fourth child of the world Sunday morning, baby boy Alec Neal, born at Walter Reed Medical Center in Maryland. The proud parents announced they were expecting back in January. The couple has three other children aged 9, 6, and 4. 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
5: I'm meteorologist Sean Archer. Let's check our mountain air forecast now. Calling for skies clouding over, along with an 85% chance of showers and storms mainly afternoon. Some could be strong with a high of 88. Weather for tonight, a 70% chance of showers and storms. The cold front moves into the overnight. Low temperature is 72. Behind the front tomorrow, partly cloudy to cloudy. We'll drop it down to a 25% morning shower with lowering humidities in the afternoon, a high of 86. Then on Monday, sunny skies, warming up to 88 and a little less humidity. I'm meteorologist Sean Archer with you with the station 97.5 WQBE.
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0: Dustin Lynch on 97.5 WQBE. Wow, what a busy summer. Last week, we had a great time with you out at the Putnam County Fair, Drew Baldridge. What an amazing, talented, and professional guy he is. Can't believe he's just 34, closed out the Putnam County Fair Saturday night. I know it was really wet. It had a lot of rain and so much more going on this Saturday. Free family movies on Main. That's Main Street, St. Albans.
1: We're all descendants of the finest dragon fighters from everywhere the Vikings ever traveled.
0: You got that right. Don't miss it on our giant three-story high outdoor movie screen when it gets dark this Saturday night, the 25th. Free family movies on Main. That's Main Street, St. Albans. It is absolutely free. 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

0: brother. 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Now, here's something interesting. Out of Morgantown, West by God, Virginia, Charles Wesley Godwin. He's been traveling around the country doing his concerts and performing live. He's got that great song, Better That Way, with Luke Combs, and they sound amazing together. Well, his album, his new CD, is coming out this week. Morning Air Show, Jeff and Jesse going to give you a chance to win the CD and concert tickets for the show. He's going to be at the Coliseum in November. 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

0: Eli Young Band on 97.5 WQBE. This past Friday morning, Tyson Skinner of Hurricane was our Shoney's birthday winner of the day. Happy belated birthday, Tyson. Hope you celebrated all weekend. Now, who's going to be today's Shoney's birthday winner of the day with the morning air show, Jeff and Jesse? Is today your birthday? Do we know when your birthday is? Let us know online at WQBE.com.
1: Here's what's trending now. The federal government is calling out the Huntington Police Department for falling short on two major grant programs. A newly released Department of Justice audit shows the department spent less than half of its $800,000 allocation. According to the report, a program meant to provide tracking devices to families with disabled relatives distributed only 30 of its 500 planned devices. Another initiative aimed at reducing repeat offenses missed its inmate enrollment goals by more than 50%. The Huntington Police Department has since implemented a corrective action plan to speed up spending and improve documentation before the grants expire in September. Putnam County Circuit Judge Mark Sorcea is resigning effective at the end of the month after being diagnosed with early stages of Alzheimer's disease. He announced his decision in a Facebook post on Friday afternoon and said he sent a letter addressed to the governor's office and the West Virginia Supreme Court announcing his resignation effective July 31st. A Huntington man is behind bars after a massive drug bust. Police arrested 48-year-old Jan Orland Pettis during a raid at a home on 10 and a half Alley last week and seized a large amount of crack cocaine, nearly a half pound of cocaine, and close to 400 doses of fentanyl. They also recovered a stolen gun and ammunition. The raid was part of a joint operation between Huntington Police and the DEA. Most programs funded through West Virginia's Temporary Assistance for Needy Families program remain in limbo, while state officials approved funding for six programs last week. Advocates say that only covers about 2% of the total budget. Jana Cooper, executive director of Kanawha County Starting Point Family Support Center, told WCHS-TV that the latest announcement did not include family support centers. The Department of Human Services said it's auditing the funds to ensure long-term sustainability. Temporary funding for family support centers will run out in September. And in the meantime, they're urging lawmakers to do something. I'm Jen Austin on 97.5 WQBE.

Good morning, I'm meteorologist Sean Archer. Look at our mountain air forecast. Partly sunny, a stray afternoon thunder shower possible at 91. Tonight, 30% chance of an overnight shower, thunder shower possible at 70. But then tomorrow, cloudy skies, 60% chance of storms. Tomorrow, especially in the afternoon, a high of 85 degrees. Wednesday extends the chance of showers to 30% on Wednesday with a high at a much cooler 79. I'm meteorologist Alan Archer with you with the station 97.5 WQBE.

0: Tracy Lawrence on 97.5 WQBE. Another country concert announcement coming up this morning after 6 sometime. Sometime between 6 and 10 this morning with the Morning Air Show. Jeff and Jesse, you wanted to say something?
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0: 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I am Billy Brown. God bless you. Thank you so much for starting your day the right way with the Morning Air Show. Jeff and Jesse, they'll be in just a couple of minutes at 6. I hope you have a wonderful day with 97.5 WQBE.
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3: Good morning, I'm meteorologist Sean Archer. Look at our Mountaineer forecast. Partly sunny, a stray afternoon thunder shower possible at 91. Tonight, 30% chance of an overnight shower, thunder shower possible at 70. But then tomorrow, cloudy skies, 60% chance of storms. Tomorrow, especially in the afternoon, a high of 85 degrees. Wednesday extends the chance of showers to 30% on Wednesday with a high at a much cooler 79. I'm meteorologist Alan Archer with you with the station 97.5 WQBE.

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1: Hitting Iran a ninth straight night. I'm Dave Anthony, Fox News. This after Iran's deadly attacks in neighboring countries housing American bases. Fox's Trey Yinks reports from Tel Aviv.
2: According to U.S. Central Command, a variety of different targets were hit, including Iranian military command centers, surveillance sites, maritime capabilities, missile and drone launch positions, and communications networks. The strikes do come after three U.S. service members were killed by an Iranian ballistic missile attack in Jordan on Friday. A fourth soldier was killed in northern Iraq during a controlled detonation of an unexploded Iranian drone. President Trump reacted to the deaths of these soldiers Sunday.
3: We feel very badly, but you know, those great people, those great patriots were out there fighting that Iran cannot have a nuclear weapon.
1: The president also again maintains the U.S. controls the Strait of Hormuz, which Iran also claims to control with recent attacks on ships. Oil prices aren't moving much today, but their recent rise back up have lifted gas back to $4 a gallon. And AAA's national average for regular, that's 13 cents more than last Monday. A changing of the guard is coming this morning in Britain, where Fox's Jeff Paul reports from London.
4: In a short time, we expect Keir Starmer to appear outside of 10 Downing Street and address the media for a final time as prime minister. Then he's off to Buckingham Palace to meet with King Charles and formally resign. And then in comes to the picture Andy Burnham, who will also meet with the king and be asked to set up a new government. Now, the former mayor of Manchester has so far made a lot of promises about restoring hope, improving quality of life, and making things more affordable.
1: Soccer's big tournament is over.
5: Spain, for the second time in their history, have won.
1: The final call on Fox, dominated by Spain in the final, beating defending champion Argentina 1-0 in extra time, outshooting him 20-2. None of Argentina's shots were on goal. Spain set a World Cup record, only getting one goal in the tournament. America's listening to Fox News.
6: I'm meteorologist Sean Archer. West Virginia skies are partly sunny today, but only warm still. Our forecast today, partly sunny, a stray afternoon thundershower possible at 91. It's a 30% overnight shower, thundershower possible at 70. But tomorrow, a 60% chance of storms tomorrow, mainly afternoon. Afternoon, high 85. On Wednesday, partly cloudy, cooler, but still a lingering 30% chance of a shower, and high Wednesday at 79. Temperatures this week will be down to as low as 56. That's right, 56 on Thursday morning. I'm meteorologist Helen Archer at the weather station, 97.5 WQBE.
7: Well, Jesse, what we have here is a dilemma. I don't know if it's or if this is smoke from a distant fire.
8: You're right. It could be more hazy. It's more like particles of dust and smoke in the air, too. So that's a good point. It is a dilemma. What is it?
7: So we need to blow the smoky alarm.
8: Smoky!
7: Oh, my God.
8: We got a smoker's voice out.
7: We're not sure what we've got this morning, but it's here. And we'll get you to work safe.

0: Now, we're not choosing Texas this morning. We're going to choose Pikeville this morning. Thanks to A to Z Outlet. Going to be sending somebody down to Pikeville on Thursday.
1: I cannot believe it's this week.
0: For that young lady's concert.
1: That's crazy.
0: It seemed like yesterday we were online scampering to try to get the tickets.
1: Well, you're exactly right. It's already here.
0: She's going to be here. Well, she's going to be here in September. Somebody's going to go down to Pikeville this Thursday. They can come back and tell us what to expect when she gets here. So if you're qualified, good luck on that. It's a busy day. We're going to find out who gets the Yeti cooler from the Putnam County Fair. Now, part of me, and I know that the fair goddess, Krista, is the same way. Part of me is upset it's over because it's so much fun.
1: Yes.
0: The other part of me is, thank God it's over.
1: A little bit of relief there.
0: Yeah, but we closed out the show with
1: it was
0: Drew
1: a phenomenal
0: Baldridge.
1: Night.
0: What a great, incredible young man he is.
1: I was so impressed. Not only just a good human being, a great artist, he stayed the very end and signed autographs for everyone, took pictures with everyone, was just so genuine. Yeah. I was blown away. He was fantastic.
0: And some other things you'll need to know about when you get to into work this morning, so you're not out in left field. It's apparently we have to look into this a little deeper, some sort of record at the White House because the vice president. Now, J.D. Vance didn't have a baby. His wife did. And there's some kind of something. They've set a record of some sort.
1: I don't think any child has ever been born with an official in the White House, like president or vice president. So I think that is the
0: Maybe
1: record.
0: That's what it is. Might be. Just so you don't have enough to worry about with the exploding diarrhea. We'll get into that this morning as well. Legionnaire's disease is back. Apparently, someone in New York City. The third person has died from Legionnaire. I thought it was over. Remember when they used to think it came out from pigeons and air conditioners?
1: Right, correct. Yeah. And it kind of went away.
0: And then the World Cup, if you missed it, my son, Cody, they come over on Sunday for dinner with the grandkids. Well, it's a Sunday tradition at our house.
1: And he's a sports fanatic. He knows his sports.
0: He knows all about sports. But we're watching the World Cup final, Spain and Argentina. And he said, Dad, I don't know how you feel, but this is almost as boring as golf.
1: That's pretty boring.
0: And I think if America had stayed in the World Cup, we may have found it more exciting. But the score was 1-0. They went into some kind of extra overtime thing, which I didn't understand. But it's over. And Spain, they did win, right?
1: Yeah, it was very exciting that it was based in the United States and all those coming over. So it was exciting. But yeah, I'm with you. I'm glad it's over. On to the next.
0: And they don't have it again for 4 years. I don't know why they wait 4 years to have it. But that's
1: kind of like the Olympics. I guess wait for that excitement again.
0: So get ready. It's going to be a busy day. And we don't know if it's foggy or smoky. We're not sure, but it's something. We know that for sure. Yeah.
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0: we've confirmed with our experts. A Foggieri research team member, Jack, who is a fog expert, is now a smoke expert. He claims that what we're seeing this morning is not fog.
1: Right.
0: It is smoke from those Canadian wildfires.
1: Yes, and he said it was the smell outside. That's how we tell.
0: And so he was convinced of that. So we're going to take his word for it because we don't know anybody else that would know more than Jack. He travels outside all the time. Appreciate it, Jack. You be careful. We'll check traffic with Bob. He's coming up. There's a bit of a... They may have it straightened out before things get going, but at Montrose, there were some traffic changes this morning, but they may be out of the way. I will have to check on that. Cross Lanes is getting ready. They got all the signs up in Cross Lanes. Says major lane changes tomorrow morning.
1: Oh, wow.
0: I don't know what's happening there. I don't know what's going on there. We'll check on Bob, see what's going on out in the world, get you to work. But first,
1: it's time for the Morning Funny with the late, the great Al Woody.
2: 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I think I'm going to sell them, she hissed to her sister. You're crazy, she said. For thinking of selling them? No, for thinking that someone would buy them.
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6: Thank you, singing people. You got one crash as we get things started. Had a wreck overnight, West Washington Street and Florida Street. And that is going to cause you a little bit of slowdown there on the west side. Still working that crash with injuries. Rest of the valley off to a smoky start this morning. That is about it. We'll keep you updated with everything. Good morning. It's 6:23 in the traffic center at 97.5 WQBE.

0: You're going to be dealing with smoke today here at WQBE. We've determined it's not fog, it's smoke. But don't you worry. Don't you worry about this at all, because in a Truth Social post, President Donald Trump threatened higher tariffs on Canada, accusing them of willful. Say the word.
1: Willful.
0: Negligence.
1: Oh.
0: In handling their forest fires, and all this smoke has been sent to the United States, and we're going to get to the bottom of it.
1: Okay. So, all right.
0: Your worries are over.
1: Thank you.
0: We can't afford to drive.
1: No.
0: Our worries are over.
1: I'll just stay home.
0: Damn Canadians. It is 6:30.
1: Let's head to the WQBE newsroom with Jen Austin.
2: The federal government is calling out the Huntington Police Department for falling short on two major grant programs. A newly released Department of Justice audit shows the department spent less than half of its $800,000 allocation. According to the report, a program meant to provide tracking devices to families with disabled relatives distributed only 30 of its 500 planned devices. Another initiative aimed at reducing repeat offenses missed its inmate enrollment goals by more than 50%. The Huntington Police Department has since implemented a corrective action plan to speed up spending and improve documentation before the grants expire in September. Putnam County Circuit Judge Mark Sorcea is resigning effective at the end of the month after being diagnosed with early stages of Alzheimer's disease. He announced his decision in a Facebook post on Friday afternoon and said he sent a letter addressed to the governor's office and the West Virginia Supreme Court announcing his resignation effective July 31st. A Huntington man is behind bars after a massive drug bust. Police arrested 48-year-old Jan Orland Pettis during a raid at a home on 10 and a half alley last week and seized a large amount of crack cocaine, nearly a half pound of cocaine, and close to 400 doses of fentanyl. They also recovered a stolen gun and ammunition. The raid was part of a joint operation between Huntington Police and the DEA. Most programs funded through West Virginia's Temporary Assistance for Needy Families program remain in limbo. While state officials approved funding for six programs last week, advocates say that only covers about 2% of the total budget. Jana Cooper, executive director of Kanawha County Starting Point Family Support Center, told WCHS-TV that the latest announcement did not include family support centers. The Department of Human Services said it's auditing the funds to ensure long-term sustainability. Temporary funding for family support centers will run out in September. And in the meantime, they're urging lawmakers to do something. I'm Jen Austin on 97.5 WQBE.
3: Good morning. I'm meteorologist Sean Archer. Look at our mountain air forecast. Partly sunny. A stray afternoon thundershower possible at 91. Tonight, 30% chance of an overnight shower, thundershower possible at 70. But then tomorrow, cloudy skies, 60% chance of storms. Tomorrow, especially in the afternoon, a high of 85 degrees. Wednesday extends the chance of showers to 30% on Wednesday with a high at a much cooler 79. I'm meteorologist Alan Archer with the station 97.5 WQBE.

0: 24 till 7. Got to get our act together. Well, I shouldn't say. Got to get my act together. I'm having trouble figuring out what day it is.
1: Yeah, it's Monday. Mondays are always tricky like that.
0: Well, and after the, you know, work. And we don't work like the people at the Putnam County Fair do. I mean, I don't know how they pull it up.
1: I don't know how Krista does it.
0: I don't know either. I don't know.
1: Blew my mind.
0: And Nathan's dad, Buddy, and yes. Doug's there, and Tommy, and Teresa.
1: And I'm looking at them all, and I'm like, my God, they've all lost a lot of weight. No wonder. Oh, sure. All they do is run.
0: Sure they have. But it is Monday. We got to get started now. The Jackson County Junior Fair is going to start. I think it starts tomorrow up in Cottageville. So there's still plenty to do. The Mothman Festival is coming up.
1: Oh, my gosh. So many exciting things coming to town.
0: Yeah, we got the Cabell County Fair is coming up. So there's a lot going on. But anyway, today is the 20th day of July already. It is National Moon Day. Why? You might ask, is it National Moon Day?
1: It commemorates the historic Apollo 11 moon landing on July 20th, 1969.
0: Now, was that the first time we landed on the moon?
1: It is. That's when Neil Armstrong became the first human to walk on the moon, no. Followed by Buzz and Michael Collins.
0: All right, now, I've never asked you this. Are you a believer in the conspiracy theory that we never went to the moon?
1: Oh, no, I believe we went. Okay. Absolutely.
0: I'm with you. All right, it's World Jump Day.
1: All right.
0: Don't we wish we could still jump?
1: Well, that, without peeing in your pants. After you have kids, forget it.
0: But you got to realize.
1: No jumping here.
0: When you jump, you have to land. That's right. Where the problem is.
1: And things hurt.
0: National Lollipop Day.
1: I always think of you with your orange Tootsie Pop.
0: Oh,
1: that flavor has always been one that I've, you know, tossed around. But
0: are
1: now I know
0: kidding
1: someone
0: me?
1: Who loves it.
0: Oh,
1: yes.
0: And just if you are a Tootsie Pop fan, but you only like a particular
1: right.
0: flavor. You can go on Amazon and you can get a bag of just your, let's say you like grape or purple. I don't know anybody other than Bob that likes the chocolate ones.
1: Yeah.
0: Bob loves them. But you can get any flavor you want. So you don't have to skimp through the bags. So just look on Amazon. I think they're $24, $25.
1: Yeah. I've never known anyone to love the orange ones like you do.
0: National Fortune Cookie Day.
1: Okay. And then we've also got Friends Day, a good day to celebrate your besties.
0: And if you haven't talked to your friend in a while, give them a call.
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0: 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I'm arguing with Jesse now. She thinks it's too early. We're going to be giving away the A to Z trip to Pikeville to see Ella Langley. And I thought, what if we could call them this early?
1: Oh, they won't know where they are, what's going on.
0: Okay, we'll wait a few minutes. 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

0: 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We'll check with Bob over in the traffic center. He'll get you into work this morning on Monday. Here we go. Back to Woik. We're going back to Woik. But right now, it's 70 degrees this morning. Time to get a Music City Minute. From Jesse, what's going on in your world this morning?
1: Well, Jelly Roll and Bunny, his divorce has been finalized. They're splitting big things like homes and cars. Jelly will also make a one-time confidential lump sum payment to Bunny, so there's no alimony claims made in court. Their agreement also includes a provision to prohibit them from trash-talking each other. Jelly is doing well. He's focusing on his tour and health, and Bunny seems to be doing well, too. On Friday, she posted a tour of her new home. And Darius Rucker is considering retiring in 2 years. He has been so busy, though. Last year, get this, he played 110 shows. That's unbelievable. He loves making music, but he also enjoys being at home as well. He said before he retires, though, he does want to do one more Hootie and the Blowfish tour. And Willie Nelson is releasing a new memoir in November in honor of his wife, Annie. It's called The Last Leaf: Reflections on Late Life Creativity and My Longest Love Affair. He says the backbone of the book is a love story. The heroine is his wife, Annie, who kept him alive. He said that COVID nearly got him in 2022, and he was hurting so bad, but Annie would not let him go.
0: Now, hold on a minute. He's, what, 94?
1: Yes.
0: How old is Annie?
1: I have to look that up. I think she's probably 30. I'm just kidding.
0: Yeah, she kept him alive, all right. Yes.
1: I saw her in the morning and I stayed alive. And that is the Music City Minute brought to you by Midstate Chevrolet, I-79, exit 67 in Flatwoods, or MidstateChevy.com. 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
0: He saw her in the shower and that's what kept him alive. Yeah, yeah.
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12: Thank you, singing people. Interstate traffic looks good so far with no problems anywhere. We've got a brand new crash with injuries just getting reported. McCorkle Avenue, Canal Terrace, where you come out of the tunnel down in Jefferson. So watch crash with injuries there. And one they've been on for a while on the west side, West Washington Street and Florida Street. So that is going to be a slow spot. Everything else looking pretty good. We'll keep you updated. Good morning's almost 6:54 in the traffic center at 97.5 WQBE.

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0: War Department's identified two of the soldiers killed in an Iranian attack in Jordan Friday. Army First Lieutenant Tyler Fien from Eva Beach, Hawaii, and Private Isabella Gonzalez from Carrollton, Texas. The third soldier's missing. Remains, though, have been found. Another service member killed Saturday in Iraq. Britain is about to get a new leader.
1: I'm about to visit His Majesty the King to offer my resignation and close the book on my time as Prime Minister.
0: His replacement will be Andy Burnham, who will meet with King Charles this hour. Burnham has been critical of President Trump, but Fox's Jeff Paul reports from London.
2: Burnham is also drawing a bit of praise from President Trump. After report service, Burnham will announce plans for new oil and gas drilling in the North Sea. The president saying the people of Aberdeen in Scotland are dancing in the streets because the new Prime Minister, Andy Burnham, has stated that he will be opening up all the way the invaluable North Sea oil. It is one of the greatest sources of quality oil on earth.
0: Now, speaking of oil, prices barely moving this morning, but they've risen lately. So gas is $4 a gallon today. That's AAA's national average for regular 13 cents more than a week ago. They keep celebrating a World Cup championship in Spain.
3: A cacophony of car horns and firecrackers on the streets of Madrid, Spain. Becoming soccer's world champions for only the second time, a cause for national celebration. An altogether different atmosphere in Argentina's capital, Buenos Aires. Officers hit by stones, rioters run from police gunfire and water cannons.
0: That's Jonathan Savage. Spain beat Argentina 1-0. 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
4: I'm meteorologist Sean Archer. West Virginia skies are partly sunny today, but only warm still. Our forecast today, partly sunny, a stray afternoon thunder shower possible at 91. It's a 30% overnight shower, thunder shower possible at 70. But tomorrow, a 60% chance of storms tomorrow, mainly afternoon, high 85. On Wednesday, partly cloudy, cooler, but still a lingering 30% chance of a shower, and high Wednesday at 79. Temperatures this week will be down to as low as 56. That's right, 56 on Thursday morning. I'm meteorologist Alan Archer at the weather station, 97.5 WQVE.
5: Well, here we go. Unfortunately, Jesse, Bobby, and I cannot find anybody that got married on this day.
6: Aww.
5: I'm not saying nobody did. We just couldn't find any. How about famous people that had a birthday today?
6: Yeah, I've got a couple today. Julianne Hough is 38 today. Model Gisele Bündchen is 46. Actress Sandra Oh is 55. And guitarist Carlos Santana is 79.
5: He left off T.G. Shepherd's after birthday.
6: Oh, it is his birthday today.
5: It's like 137.
6: Okay. That's going to be, that's where that smoke is coming from. That's his cake.
5: Yeah, I wanted to put him in there just so there's somebody on the list older than Bob and I.
7: Yeah.
5: All right. Birthdays, we got Bobby Hughes down in Hurricane.
7: All right, we've got Elizabeth Ayers of Nitro.
5: Tommy Hall of Indoor.
7: Brandon Shepherd from St. Albans.
5: Kara Nicole Bostick out in Sissonville.
7: Philip Brown of Maysel.
5: Brian Kessler from Charleston.
7: Barbara Tucker's having a birthday.
5: So is Josh Fisher up in Ripley.
7: John Spears of Culloden.
5: Doug Workman from down the Turnpike in Princeton.
7: Cheryl Midkiff from Ravenswood.
5: Scott Hughes from Hurricane.
7: Bryce Swecker of South Charleston.
5: Ellen Click way up yonder in Gauley Bridge.
7: Chastity Nicholas of South Charleston.
5: Jesse Sams of Charleston.
7: Stacy Sayer of Ripley.
5: Good grief, here we're still going. Colton Click of Cross Lanes.
7: Eddie Moore of Charleston.
5: Joy Bird lives up in Elkview.
7: Henry, they call him Porky Shores of St. Albans.
5: Yeah, Porky, hope you're having a good day today. They put him on the billboard years ago. His family did when he turned, I forget how old he was, but they bought billboards.
6: So it wasn't that he was missing, it was just his birthday.
5: No, it was
6: okay.
5: Just his birthday. Yeah, let's see. Here we've got Joe Rose of Charleston.
7: Kimberly Farrell of Dunbar.
5: Hunter Grant lives in the town of the Putnam County Fair, Eleanor.
7: Samantha Hudnell lives in Dorothy.
5: Jeff Christ of St. Albans, and one that just came in on the text machine, Candace Johnson, Red House. Happy birthday this morning.
7: All right, we got one more. That's our Shoney's birthday winner. Heather Small of Ripley is 42 years old today. Good morning.

0: Well, here we go. We're going to have a smoky day of sunshine this morning. This is from Canada. You can blame those crazy Canucks. It's their fault, at least according to the president, and he's going to make them pay for it. I don't know. They must really have a fire up there.
1: Yeah, I agree.
0: We're going to send some help to put the fire out. It is 9 after 7. It is your ray of sunshine for today. Spend some time with your parents and treat them well, because one day, one day, when you look up from your phone, uh-oh, they won't be there anymore.
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0: 97.5 WQBE. Just heard from Porky. Surprised he can use a computer, old as he is. His family, his kids, put up a billboard for him when he turned 75.
1: That is the best idea. I love it.
0: A couple of years ago.

0: computer. Old as he is. His family, his kids, put up a billboard for him when he turned 75.
1: That is the best idea. I love it.
0: A couple of years ago. He's now 77. And Porky, just so you're older than anybody that works here. So
1: even our equipment.
0: Yeah. Sit down. Take a break. You need a break. You've been up too long.

0: not driving to work in the fog. You're driving to work in the Canadian smoke this morning. We'll check traffic with Bob coming up. Got a few things we got to worry about already. But first, we'll get some wisdom from Jesse on a Monday.
1: Mm-hmm. Well, the older I get, the more I realize my parents, they were right about basically everything. However, I just didn't like their tone, so I didn't listen.
0: I remember, that's funny you say that. I think Levi, our youngest, Jerry, my youngest, I think he was 24 when I heard him tell somebody, you know, my dad does know everything.
1: Right.
0: He didn't expect me to hear that.
1: Yes, you just don't want to hear it at the time, but they are right.
0: All the time.
2: 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West Virginia. 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So let's make some memories together thanks to
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1: Let's check in with Jen Austin in the WQBE newsroom.
2: The ACLU of West Virginia has filed a lawsuit challenging Huntington's new $1.6 million flock safety camera project. The suit claims city leaders violated public meeting rules before approving the crime-fighting technology. Mayor Patrick Farrell denies the allegations and said the city followed proper procedures. WCHS-TV said the city's contract runs for the next 4 years at a total cost of more than $1.6 million. The battle over the future of the Greenbrier Resort is heating up as a Texas-based conglomerate grows impatient with the Justice family's timeline. White Sulphur Springs Holdings has asked the judge to place the historic resort into a receivership, pointing to a recent $3.3 million IRS tax lien. The holding company is an affiliate of Texas billionaire Robert Rawlings, TRT Holdings, and the Omni Hotel Group. The Justice family missed a July 16th deadline to close a $500 million financing deal to save the resort, and they're now asking the court for an extension through the end of this week. Most programs funded through the West Virginia Temporary Assistance for Needy Families program remain in limbo. While state officials approved the funding for six programs last week, advocates say that only covers about 2% of the total budget. Jana Cooper, executive director of Kanawha County Starting Point Family Support Center, told WCHS-TV the latest announcement did not include family support centers. Temporary funding for family support centers will run out in September. Traffic in the capital city will soon have to adjust as the busiest bridge in West Virginia draws closer to undergoing a rehabilitation project. The West Virginia Division of Highways recently awarded a $74.5 million contract for the rehabilitation of the Eugene A. Carter Bridge to Triton Construction. The bridge, also known as the Ford Hill Bridge, carries Interstate 64 over the Kanawha River. An exact start date for the project has not been announced. I'm Jen Austin on 97.5 WQBE.
3: Good morning. I'm meteorologist Sean Archer. Look at our mountain air forecast. Partly sunny. A stray afternoon thundershower possible at 91. Tonight, 30% chance of an overnight shower, thundershower possible at 70. But then tomorrow, cloudy skies, 60% chance of storms. Tomorrow, especially in the afternoon, a high of 85 degrees. Wednesday extends the chance of showers to 30% on Wednesday with a high at a much cooler 79. I'm meteorologist Alan Archer with the station 97.5 WQBE.

0: And here we go. If you're going to work this morning, and you should be because you did not win the Mega Millions or the Powerball. Neither one. Didn't win them. They're huge. Mega Millions is bigger than Powerball. Both of them are over $500,000. Half a billion.
1: Right, yes.
0: Half a billion. So somebody did win Lotto America. I don't know where. That was like $33 million. So it's down to...
1: Still able to live off of. So, yeah, that's good.
0: Yeah, but there are a lot of things you need to know about before you get to work. You don't want to get to work, and you got to listen to all your coworkers, and you can't join in the conversation because, well, you didn't know what they were talking about.
1: Exactly.
0: Now, the explosive diarrhea deal is still a deal. Apparently, we've discovered, or they've admitted, Taylor Farms in Mexico is the reason for this outbreak. They have got some contaminated iceberg head lettuce. The odd thing about it, West Virginia is in like the top three or four states with the most cases, but according to Taylor Farms, they didn't even distribute it here in West Virginia. Now, that's according to them, but they're not being, there's some...
1: Right, and that's one of the bagged lettuce that we always buy from Kroger. So, you know, unfortunately, you know, it's, hopefully it, things will get recovered and they'll be back out.
0: Well, but. I hope so. No, and they say, once you've eaten the contaminated lettuce, it takes a week... And it's not contagious.
1: Oh, well,
0: I guess
1: good.
0: That's good.
1: Right.
0: Oh, yeah.
1: Yeah, it'll just run right through you.
0: Yeah. And if you get to work, they're talking about the World Cup. It was yesterday. And Argentina was beat by Spain 1-0. I thought it was kind of a boring game. Although I'll watch the entire. I don't.

0: know how long it was. They added 15 minutes on because it was...
1: It seemed like England and France, the third and fourth place teams were a little bit more exciting.
0: Yeah. What else they need to know about today?
1: Well, The Odyssey, Christopher Nolan's latest movie, it delivered a massive opening weekend, earning $124.5 million. This is the movie with Zendaya in it. And it did really well all over.
0: Vice President J.D. Vance and his wife, Ulsa, they had a son over the weekend, and it is the first child born to a sitting U.S. Vice president in more than 150 years.
1: Oh, that's incredible.
0: Alex Neil Vance is his name. Also coming up today, we're going to find out who gets to go down to Pikeville to see Ella Langley on Thursday. We'll find out if you got qualified for that. Standby. If you came by our booth at the Putnam County Fair, guess what? We got to give away that big thing over in the corner.
1: Oh, that is gorgeous. That cooler? Yeah, I was hoping to put that in my back seat. Is nice.
0: Yeti 45 cooler. We got that coming up. And we got Charles Wesley Godwin. His new CD comes out on Friday. It includes that hit he's got with Luke Combs, and he's going to be here in concert, and we're going to give you a chance to win the CD.
1: Ooh,
0: and
1: lots going on this morning.
0: To the show coming up.
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0: Got Jesse's good news coming up, and it's got something to do with Ella Langley. So stand by, WQBE.
1: Don't have to leave.

0: WQBE, Jesse, what the world could use is a little good news this morning. And this is, this good news is not for everybody.
1: Right.
0: Unfortunately, but it has to be for somebody. And we're about to get her on the phone. Today's good news has to deal with Ella Langley's concert in Pikeville, which is Thursday. Now, she's not coming to Charleston until September, but she's in Pikeville on Thursday. And a lot of people qualified for the chance to go down with A to Z Outlet, their new store down in Taze Valley, to get a hotel and get tickets and get spending money. And, well, the computer has spit out a name. What name did it spit out?
1: It is Teresa Hunt of St. Albans.
0: St. Albans. Let's see if we can
1: Let's
0: find her.
1: Let's hope she's awake right now.
0: This is the good news today.
2: Hello?
1: Is this Teresa Hunt?
2: It is.
0: Guess what?
2: Oh, my goodness. No way.
0: Yes, indeed.
2: Oh, my goodness.
0: Yeah, we got tickets to see Ella Langley. Now, we have to ask you to do one thing for us. We want you to, when you come back, we want to call you and get your review of the concert. Would you do that for us?
2: Oh, absolutely.
0: All right.
1: Teresa, we're going to want to know everything. What her set list is, what she was wearing, everything about the show.
0: Yeah. Now, have you ever been to a show in Pikeville before?
2: I've been to Pikeville a lot of times, but not a show.
0: Well, you're going to the biggest one in the world right now. Ella Langley is in Pikeville on Thursday. Thanks to A to Z Outlets down in Taze Valley. You've got a hotel, you got tickets, you got a little spending money. Get excited for you to go and excited when you come back to tell us all about it, okay?
2: Oh, I absolutely will. Thank you all so much.
1: Thanks to A to Z Outlet and Teresa, who's your favorite radio station?
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0: 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Injured?
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2: Thank you, singing people. Highways are in pretty decent shape. They have cleared up both of those crashes we've been giving you, so that's out of the way. All three lanes of 64 eastbound, however, are extremely busy, and one lane is real slow this morning between Montrose, the Oakwood Bridge, and the Split. If you're in that right-hand merge lane, give yourself an extra minute or two. That's it, though. However, the rest of the valley looking good. We'll keep you updated. Good morning. It's almost 7:55 in the traffic center at 97.5 WQBE.

0: Back to nuclear negotiations, but for a ninth straight night, the U.S. bombed Iran.
1: Punishments for the specific IRGC factions that have targeted U.S. air bases, including that base in Jordan that proved to be so deadly. The Pentagon confirming this weekend that the two U.S. service members were killed, leaving a third missing, though unidentified remains have been found. That person is still unidentified at this time.
0: Fox's Alexandria Hoff at the White House. Another service member killed Saturday.
1: That separate death took place in northern Iraq and occurred, according to the Pentagon, during controlled detonation of an Iranian drone.
0: Russia and Ukraine are still warring. Fox's Jonathan Savage has an update.
2: Moscow's mayor says Ukraine fired more than 400 drones towards the Russian capital. Sergei Sobyanin claims most were intercepted early on in their flight and 85 were brought down near the city. It was a blitz that came hours after Russia targeted Ukrainian cities, including the capital Kyiv, with ballistic missiles.
0: At least six Ukrainians were killed in those attacks. In Britain, a changing of the guard.
3: My work is done.
0: Keir Starmer went to King Charles and formally resigned as Prime Minister this morning, and then Andy Burnham replaced him.
4: I have accepted His Majesty the King's invitation to form a government.
0: Burnham is their seventh Prime Minister in 10 years.
4: Britain needs to show the world that we can regain our stability.
0: Oil prices are down this morning almost 2%, but the recent rise back up has gas at $4 a gallon again. That's AAA's national average this morning for regular, 13 cents more than last Monday. 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
5: I'm meteorologist Sean Archer. West Virginia skies are partly sunny today, but only warm still. Our forecast today, partly sunny, a stray afternoon thundershower possible at 91. It's a 30% overnight shower, thundershower possible at 70, but tomorrow, a 60% chance of storms tomorrow, mainly afternoon, high 85. On Wednesday, partly cloudy, cooler, but still a lingering 30% chance of a shower, and high Wednesday at 79. Temperatures this week will be down to as low as 56. That's right, 56 on Thursday morning. I'm meteorologist Alan Archer at the weather station, 97.5 WQVE.
6: 56? Are you kidding me?
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6: Ooh, that's Thursday morning. It's supposedly Thursday, Friday, Saturday, and Sunday are going to be nice. Going to be nice. Going to be sunny, not too hot. It's going to be perfect. There you go. Now it's Monday. You got to go back to work. And you forgot your breakfast. Well, maybe we can fix that too.
7: We're going to make it a little bit easier for you. 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
6: It's the Monday morning Tutors tip-off. 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But you can't win.
7: Unless you don't enter.
6: All right. No, you have to enter.
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6: 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Selfish little booger, you.

0: 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We just wrapped up the Putnam County Fair, and what I like about the fair is you meet so many incredible people.
1: Oh, absolutely.
0: You meet them over and over and go over again. And I've talked to a guy from Ohio Saturday, and he's a brick mason over in Ohio, and he's 65 or 67.
1: And he's still doing that. And that's some tough work right there. That's hardcore.
0: Yeah, we talked about retirement. We talked about his job. He wants to teach people his skill, and no one seems to want to learn it.
1: Yes.
0: And
1: that is one of those dying arts.
0: You know, and he asked, when are you going to retire? I said, well, there are advantages and disadvantages to marrying a younger woman. One of the disadvantages is...
1: She doesn't want you being home.
0: No, she does not. No, she does not. But that being said, the reason I'm bringing this up, if you're looking at retirement, there's a magic number that the theys, I don't know who the theys are, and I don't know what kind of lifestyle they lead.
1: Maybe they've polled people who have retired, and they're like, this wasn't a good idea.
0: But this is what they say you should have in the bank before you turn in your notice and say, hey, next week I'm going to retire.
1: You see, and this is comfortably.
0: Yeah.
1: Comfortably is $1 million.
0: In savings.
1: I feel like I spend that at the grocery store every other weekend. I don't even know how you can make it with that now.
0: Not all that. I don't know that I know anybody. Well, that's not true. I do know some people who have $1 million in savings. Most of the people I know don't.
1: I think is most of us average Americans. Yeah, like, yeah. I mean, you scrimp and save just to make it by.
0: So that's how much the theys claim you need to have in your retirement. Now, that being said, and you're thinking, well, I'll never get there. Well, yes, you can, because tonight the Powerball is $544 million. And then tomorrow night,
1: none of y'all play. I'm going to go get my ticket and none of you play.
0: The Mega Millions tomorrow night is $707 million. So you win one of those, and you can go ahead and turn in your notice. You can tell them exactly what you've wanted to tell them for a long, long time.
1: Be ready for my phone call tonight.
0: There you go. You just did this right here.
2: Take this job and shut it.
0: Yes.
2: I ain't working here no more. Take this job and shut it.
0: But don't do that today, because you haven't won yet, okay?
1: And you'll have to show back up tomorrow, apologizing.
0: Yeah.
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0: like we've won the lottery, giving away stuff all over the place. Teresa Hunt from St. Albans won, thanks to A to Z Outlet down in Taze Valley, their brand new bigger store. And it's incredible. If you haven't been in there, especially if you've got kids going back to college.
1: Oh, my goodness.
0: Make
1: yes.
0: sure you stop in there. You
1: any
0: get
1: kind
0: all the
1: of
0: stuff
1: storage, yeah. bedding, everything that you need for going back to college.
0: She won the Ella Langley trip to Pikeville, Kentucky. And now we have this very expensive, very elaborate, and very nice to own Yeti 45 cooler that we had let folks sign up for at the Putnam County Fair last week. And who'd the computer spit out on this one?
1: On this one, no, we did the drawing. It's Kennedy Johnson of Nitro.
0: Nitro.
1: So let's see if we can get a hold of her.
0: I think I dialed the number. Hold on. Let's see here.
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0: What's her name?
1: Kennedy Johnson.
0: Kennedy Johnson. It's Jesse and Jeff at WQBE. You apparently made a stop at the Putnam County Fair this past week. And the good news is, Jesse, give her the good news.
1: You won the Rabbit's Yeti cooler.
0: Yeah. If you'll give us a call back, we'll tell you how to get your Yeti. 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
2: Thank you, singing people. No crashes, no big delays anywhere. The 64 eastbound traffic even starting to thin out a little bit, so we're in good shape. We'll keep you updated. Good morning. It's 825 in the traffic center, but 97.5 WQBE.

0: Lisa Hunt from St. Albans. I don't know what she's doing now, but I know Thursday where she's going to be.
1: I wonder who she's going to take with her, too.
0: I don't know.
1: I think Teresa, you need a best friend? I'm here.
0: She's going to see Ella.

0: just wrapped up a huge concert at the fair Saturday night. We had Drew Baldridge, who was absolutely maybe one of the best shows and best people we've ever
1: met.
0: And we got Ella Langley, who's going to be in Pikeville on Thursday. Of course, she's going to come to Charleston in September. And, well, coming up a little before 10 o'clock this morning, we have another country concert announcement. It's crazy.
1: Let's head to the WQBE newsroom with Jen Austin.
2: A new report claims millions of taxpayer dollars are being lost to fraud in Medicaid and food stamp programs. The Foundation for Government Accountability said stolen Social Security numbers and even deceased people's identities have been used to collect benefits, and it's calling for mandatory identity verification to help prevent fraud. WCHS-TV said one case showed a Social Security number was tied to 15 employers across 14 states within 3 months. The report said requiring identity verification for welfare applicants at the federal level would save an estimated $29 billion over the 10-year budget window. The federal government is calling out the Huntington Police Department for falling short on two major grant programs. A newly released Department of Justice audit shows the department has spent less than half of its $800,000 allocation. According to that report, a program meant to provide tracking devices to families with disabled relatives distributed only 30 of its 500 planned devices. Another initiative aimed at reducing repeat offenses missed its inmate enrollment goals by more than 50%. The Huntington Police Department has since implemented a corrective action plan to speed up spending and improve documentation before the grants expire in September. The ACLU of West Virginia has filed a lawsuit challenging Huntington's new $1.6 million flock safety camera project. The suit claims city leaders violated public meeting rules before approving that technology. Mayor Patrick Farrell denies the allegations and said the city followed proper procedures. WCHS-TV said the city's contract runs for the next 4 years at a total cost of more than $1.6 million. A naval vessel named after the Kanawha River has made military history. The crew of the USNS Kanawha was awarded that presidential unit citation on Friday. It marks the first time in the 77-year history of the Military Sealift Command that a civilian crewed, non-commissioned vessel has received that award. I'm Jen Austin on 97.5 WQBE.
3: Good morning, I'm meteorologist Sean Archer. Look at our mountain forecast. Partly sunny, a stray afternoon thundershower possible at 91. Tonight, 30% chance of an overnight shower, thundershower possible at 70. But then tomorrow, cloudy skies, 60% chance of storms tomorrow, especially in the afternoon, a high of 85 degrees. Wednesday extends the chance of showers to 30% on Wednesday with a high at a much cooler 79. I'm meteorologist Alan Archer with the station 97.5 WQBE.

Yeah, we were never growing up or growing old, breaking up or letting go. 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But I hope like hell every now and again I blow across your mind like that summer wind. And you're holding on to 16 long as you can. Every

0: Take it back.
1: Take you back. If you're going back to the beach, a little caution from WQBE. Now, this is where we vacation, North Carolina's Outer Banks. Now, we go to Corolla and Duck. A lot of people go to Hawk's Nest, not Hawk's Nest, Kitty Hawk, and down along Avon, places like that. We don't know exactly where, but this is something that scares my Jerry and my oldest son, Cody, to death. He'll never go in the ocean more than above his ankles.
2: Right.
1: Because he's afraid of sharks.
2: But I find this very intriguing. So they found it's a 14-foot shark nearby, a great white shark. Who has the job to tag these sharks? Because they have to be the bravest person on earth.
1: Yeah.
2: So he is considered to be first tagged back in January of 2024 off of Florida and Georgia. So he has logged more than 7,000 miles between Florida and the Gulf of St. Lawrence. And scientists believe his name is Contender. He's about 30 years old.
1: It's 1,700 pounds, and he pinged, in other words, he pinged the satellite off the shore. But we don't know exactly where on the Outer
2: That's
1: Banks.
2: That's incredible.
1: So if you're going to the Outer Banks,
2: look for Contender.
1: Yeah. And hopefully you'll see Contender
2: from
1: the shore.
2: You don't want to find anyone from his family.
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0: just, in my head, I'm trying to keep all these concerts straight. Brooks and Dunn are going to be here in September.
1: Which, if you've never seen them, they put on a phenomenal show. Yeah. You do not sit down.
0: Charles Wesley Godwin, who's got that single out with Luke Combs, is going to be here in November. Ella Langley is going to be here in September.
1: We've got Jason Aldean is going to be here August 21st.
0: Yeah, we got that. We got another announcement coming up at right before 10 o'clock, another concert that is coming to town. And it's just getting a little crazy. It's just getting a little crazy. And tomorrow, the first of four stops, Go for Good Times, Go for Gomart. We're sending Jesse and the Rabbit out. You're going to be at Gomart over on Westmoreland.
1: Yes.
0: Because we got a big event going on down at Ace Adventures down in Raleigh County, or maybe Fayette County. I'm not sure, but you've been there before.
1: Right.
0: You've been there. But we got tickets for the...
1: It's Boots on the Gorge.
0: Boots on the Gorge.
1: Yes, and it's going to be over at Ace Adventures on the New River Gorge. And it's going to be two unforgettable days of country music. You're going to have Clint Black, Josh Turner, Confederate Railroad, and so many more artists are going to be out there.
0: You can stop by Westmoreland Gomart tomorrow between noon and two. You don't have to be present to win. You just got to stop in and sign up. It's that easy. That's going to be a lot of fun. There are concerts all over the place.
1: I love it.
0: And we got you taken care of.
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2: Bob Hamilton's traffic is brought shape. No recent crashes, no big delays. Going to have that haze hanging around for a while, as long as those forest fires in Canada keep going. So that is not fog. It is smoky haze. Interstates look good. They have trickled off a lot here in the last 20 minutes or so. So you've done a great job. We'll keep you updated. Good morning. It's 8:51 in the traffic center at 97.5 WQBE.

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0: Burnham replaced him.
1: I will bring forward a new plan for Britain.
0: He's their seventh Prime Minister in 10 years.
2: Prime Minister Burnham says he wants to bring back hope.
1: I will put the care of people at the heart of everything I do. I will give this my all.
2: Burnham remains an unknown quantity even to Brits. 40% in a recent poll couldn't recognise the UK's new Prime Minister. He'll spend the summer unveiling a series of policies, likely moving the UK to the left.
0: It's Fox's Jonathan Savage. A tropical storm is expected to form today in the Gulf. It'll be named Bertha. It's a depression now.
3: Currently, it's producing some strong thunderstorms moving along the Florida panhandle. There's still questions on the exact track. Does this move into Louisiana midweek and we're done with it? Or does it stay down to the south, gets a little bit stronger, and produces an issue for Texas and western Louisiana?
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4: I'm meteorologist Sean Archer. West Virginia skies are partly sunny today, but only warm still. Our forecast today, partly sunny, a stray afternoon thundershower possible at 91. It's a 30% overnight shower, thundershower possible at 70. But tomorrow, a 60% chance of storms tomorrow, mainly afternoon, high 85. On Wednesday, partly cloudy, cooler, but still a lingering 30% chance of a shower, and high Wednesday at 79. Temperatures this week will be down to as low as 56. That's right, 56 on Thursday morning. I'm meteorologist Helen Archer at the weather station, 97.5 WQBE.
5: It's a cool 70 this morning, and we're trying to get a hold of Brian Farrell. He works for A&W Contracting, WV. Over in Poco, we did track him down.
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5: So biscuits are on the way. 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

0: say so. Sad thing is, we all know somebody who should have said so. Yes. Oh, that is Danny.
1: It's a powerful song.
0: Ooh, coming up, a No Talk Triple Play. We got Parmalee. We got Jordan Davis. We got Jackson Dean on the way. But first, a Music City Minute from Jesse this morning.
1: Morgan Wallen is releasing a new song this Friday called Been By Now. He's been teasing it and even performed it live for the first time on Saturday in Maryland. And Garth Brooks has added two more dates to his tour stops in Indianapolis. His new opening night will now be August the 20th, and he added a matinee performance on August 23rd. Garth still has not announced any additional cities for the Blame It All on My Roots tour. And Riley Green says that when he's back home in Alabama, he likes to remain off the grid. He says he does not have internet at his house. It's a complete disconnect. Oh, I don't think I would ever make it. And no. David Allen Coe, this is a wild story. David Allen Coe's biological children are seeking child and family support from his estate. So David Allen Coe, he passed away this past April at 86 years old. He had a complicated relationship with his kids, many who he is estranged with. He said the kids said that the cost that he owed them are long overdue and unpaid, but their actions are about restoring a long-standing injustice. So they are suing the estate to get the money that he owes.
0: What a mess.
1: It is quite the mess. 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
4: Good morning, I'm meteorologist Sean Archer. Look at our mountain air forecast. Partly sunny. A stray afternoon thundershower possible at 91. Tonight, 30% chance of an overnight shower, thundershower possible at 70. But then tomorrow, cloudy skies, 60% chance of storms. Tomorrow, especially in the afternoon, a high of 85 degrees. Wednesday extends the chance of showers to 30% on Wednesday with a high at a much cooler 79. I'm meteorologist Alan Archer with the station 97.5 WQBE.

0: have been waiting for this. Charles Wesley Godwin is going to be in town in November. His new CD, which will include that new song he has out with Luke Combs, it is climbing up the charts like crazy. Now, he's a West Virginia boy, not Luke Combs, Charles Wesley.
1: Right, yes.
0: He's from Morgantown. Tried to make it on the football team and decided, well, he got cut three times. He said, well, I'll just make music.
1: And that was a great idea.
0: Yep, but his new CD called Christian Name.
1: Yes, and it was named after, it's his grandfather. His grandfather had the same name, and then they named him after it. So that's what he went by, the Christian Name Tour.
0: It's going to be out Friday. And we'll give you a copy of the CD. Now you got to wait till it comes out. And tickets to his November concert at the Coliseum if. You got to do that one important if. You got to be caller number 20.
1: At 304-344-9700 or 1-800-222-3697.

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0: 95 WQBE. We promised you a concert announcement that's coming up right before 10 o'clock this morning. There are all kinds of concerts going on. We got one coming in November, Charles Wesley Godwin, West Virginia boy, who's now got a hit song with Luke Combs. He's going to be here in November. His new CD comes out Friday. We've got tickets and his CD. Jesse, if you'll just get the phone.
1: WQBE, you did it. You're caller number 20.
2: Thank you. Yeah.
0: Who is calling us on the phone?
2: It's Mike.
0: Mike, where are you calling from?
2: Crown City, Ohio.
0: Crown City, Ohio. They have telephones over there?
2: Well, we're still connected to a line.
0: Oh. Big, long string. Well, here's the deal. Better That Way is Charles Wesley Godwin's new song out with Luke Combs. It's going to be on his new album. It comes out Friday. He's going to be in concert in November at the Coliseum, and you got both of them, tickets and a CD.
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3: Iran is going on the attack again today. I'm Dave Anthony, Fox News, targeting neighboring countries with American bases, Bahrain and Kuwait, where the army there is reporting they've intercepted missiles. This after a ninth straight night of U.S. bombing Iran.
4: They've got very little left. They've got some missiles. They've got some drones. They've got some manufacturing ability, not much.
3: President Trump also told reporters last night the American troops killed Friday and Saturday in Iran's attacks.

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0: easily. That's it. Taking care of you. Today's country, your 24 karat favorites. Oh, you heard the big concert announcement. Another big show coming to the capital city. I'll give you the scoop on that next.
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1: 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Yeah, sorry. 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

0: That is Hardy on 97.5 WQBE, Today's Country. Your 24-karat favorites. I see you survived the weekend. Good, good. We'll get you through this work week. Check in with Al Archer next in the Weather Center. Coming up.
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2: Good morning, I'm Meteor Roger, Sean Archer. Look at our Mountain Dew forecast. Partly sunny. A stray afternoon thundershower possible at 91. Tonight, 30% chance of an overnight shower, thundershower possible at 70. But then tomorrow, cloudy skies, 60% chance of storms. Tomorrow, especially in the afternoon, a high of 85 degrees. Wednesday extends the chance of showers to 30% on Wednesday with a high at a much cooler 79. I'm meteorologist Alan Archer with the station 97.5 WQBE.

better that way. Charles Wesley Godwin. So looking forward to him in town coming up this fall. Just got word his new CD is out this week. Jeff and Jazz giving those away with concert tickets on The Morning Show.

0: It's Ella. Words for the wind. Today's country, your 24 karat favorites. We got your country right here back at it. Jameson Rogers, Luke Bryan coming up for you. 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
2: Drama outside a federal building in New York City this morning. I'm Dave Anthony, Fox News. A man set off an incendiary device a few hours ago outside the building that houses an immigration court and the FBI field office, first putting a liquid down and then setting some fireworks off on top of it.
3: It caused a little bit of a little fire. He was armed with a pellet gun, two people were injured, one federal employee and one civilian.
2: That's FBI Assistant Director James Barnicle Jr. in New York. That suspect said to be in custody. The War Department has identified two of the three Americans killed in Iran's missile attack Friday that hit a U.S. base in Jordan.
4: 25-year-old First Lieutenant James Fian. He was from Hawaii. Also, Private Isabella Gonzalez of Texas. She was just 19 years old. As you mentioned, the remains of a third service member, they still are unidentified.
2: Fox's Alexandra Huff at the White House. A fourth American was killed Saturday.
4: That separate death took place in northern Iraq, occurring, according to the Pentagon, during a controlled detonation of an Iranian drone.
2: Now, the U.S. bombed Iran for a ninth consecutive night, going after air defense and missile and drone launch sites and communications. And Iran is retaliating today, launching attacks in Bahrain and Kuwait, where the army there reports they intercepted missiles and drones. Fox's Trey Yinks reports from Tel Aviv.
5: The Iranians are saying publicly the memorandum of understanding is suspended. Regional countries are reportedly pushing for another agreement, as Secretary of State Marco Rubio indicated the diplomatic path forward remains open.
6: I think we're always open to diplomacy. It has to be real. It has to be a deal that they're willing to live by.
2: There's a new prime minister in London again, Andy Burnham, the seventh one in the last 10 years.
7: Britain needs to show the world that we can regain our stability.
2: And Burnham pledges big changes toward the socialist left.
7: A new political model and a new economic model.
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1: Don't leave anything for later. 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Later you lose interest. Later the day turns into night. Later people grow up. 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Later life goes by. Later you regret not doing something. But right now, time is still yours.
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people. Nice peoples. Had a blast with Drew over the weekend. And man, he toughed it out during the thunderstorm and everything. It's like, no matter what, we're playing. And then right before the show, sun was out.

0: Dang it, Brandon. That's Brandon Lee, Card Fight. Hallelujah. Right here with the rabbits. Hey, coming up, lunchtime trivia. Dot Nutrition this week. Man, these things are awesome. If you're dragging a little over the weekend, this would help you big time. We'll give you a chance to win that coming up at noon. Learn a little bit about Dot Nutrition. You'll find them in Poca, the Poca Plaza, right across from the Dots. Yep, good stuff. Get the scoop on that and your chance to win a $25 gift card with lunchtime trivia on the way.
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Lefty. Stella Lefty. It's called Boston. New music first, right here with the Rabbit. 74, looking good in the capital city. Sounded good, too. Oh, here's Thomas Rhett. Country again.

0: Friday with your country station, 97.5 WQBE. If that's you, welcome back, man. You will love it. We get you 24 karat favorites right here. Check in with Archer. Loving this forecast so far. Get a rundown on that coming up. John Nichols, Max McNown, Chris Jansen, and more. Plus, I mentioned this a second ago, lunchtime trivia coming up at noon. We always have fun with that, learn all kinds of weird things, and always have a great prize. I'm looking forward to this one, too, today. It's coming up with WQBE.
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3: I'm Peter Rocha, Stone Archer. West Virginia skies are partly sunny today, but only warm still. Our forecast today, partly sunny, a stray afternoon thunder shower possible at 91. It's a 30% overnight shower, thunder shower possible at 70, but tomorrow a 60% chance of storms tomorrow, mainly afternoon, high 85. On Wednesday, partly cloudy, cooler, but still a lingering 30% chance of a shower, and high Wednesday at 79. Temperatures this week will be down to as low as 56. That's right, 56 on Thursday morning. I'm meteorologist Helen Archer at the weather station, 97.5 WQBE.

0: Song still gets me. How many years though?
1: It's Little Texas, what might have been. Capital Cities number one. We've got your country right here all day. All kinds of ways to win. I guess you heard the Charles Wesley Godwin's new CD and free ticket giveaway. They're doing that all throughout the Morning Air Show this week. A big announcement on the Morning Air Show about another huge concert. John Party's Gambling Man Tour is going to be in town. The date on that one, if you haven't heard, September the 26th. Just announced this morning. In fact, tomorrow at 7:15, we will start doing another song of the day and giving you a chance to win tickets before they even go on sale this Friday. All right. 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
2: The president calls them great patriots. Lisa Brady, Fox News. Two of the American soldiers killed in action last week. Now

0: surveillance sites, maritime capabilities, and missile and drone launch positions. These strikes do come after three U.S. service members were killed by an Iranian ballistic missile attack in Jordan on Friday. The U.S. military is working to identify the remains believed to be the third soldier. Now, a fourth soldier was killed in northern Iraq during a controlled detonation of an unexploded Iranian drone over the weekend.
1: Fox's Trey Yingst in Tel Aviv. The U.S. and Iran accuse each other of violating a ceasefire agreement. Both sides also suggest diplomatic efforts remain active. The FBI says a man is in custody after setting an explosive device off outside a federal building in New York City.
2: New York City police say he set a fire, ignited fireworks, and waved a gun, but did not release the man's name or give a motive. 26 Federal Plaza houses ICE, the FBI's New York field office, and U.S. Citizenship and Immigration Services. Fire department officials say three people suffered minor injuries, with one person taken to a hospital. The FBI's Joint Terrorism Task Force, which includes the NYPD, is investigating the incident.
1: Fox's Tanya J. Powers. The FBI says that man had a pellet gun. A Mexican drug kingpin just sentenced to life in prison. Known as El Mayo, the co-founder of the Sinaloa cartel, pleaded guilty last year. 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
4: 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All right, boys, time for lunchtime trivia. Get your perk from the weekend, too. Just what the doc ordered. Dot Nutrition. 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You're going to find them right across from Poca Middle School, home of the Dots, open Monday through Sunday. Teas are loaded with vitamins and minerals and packed with flavor. I mean, literally, only like 25 calories, 5 carbs, 0 sugars. These things are awesome. I gotta admit, I love being out at the Putnam County Fair all week and before that regatta, but I coming into work on a Monday. Yeah. Need these. Oh, they're healthy for you. They make you feel good. They taste good. That's the big thing. They taste phenomenal. $25 gift card for you to go check them out and get you some, all right? Here's my question today. This has to do with look at your left hand or look at your right hand, or just think about it if you're driving. Are you left-handed or right-handed? No, that's not the question, obviously. But if you're right-handed, you almost always will do this with your left hand. And the same goes if you're left-handed. You almost always will do this with your right hand. It is opposite of the hand that you use the most. Now, if you're ambidextrous, I don't know. Do you decide? But I started looking into that one and I couldn't come up with it. But I did find out this is kind of neat. And I've been checking and looking and watching and observing. And yeah, it's true. If you are right-handed, you almost will always do this with the left and vice versa. All right. We'll go to the phone and see if you can figure this out. Get you going on this Monday. 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It's lunchtime trivia. Can you give me-

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0: Today's country, your 24 Karat favorites. Oh, my favorite time of day, lunchtime trivia. And man, if you're dragging a little on a Monday, or any time for that matter, may I strongly suggest Dot Nutrition. They do those made-to-order protein shakes, delicious energy-enhancing drinks, safe, healthy. And here's the wild thing, man. I say wild, you know better. They taste really good. It'll quench your thirst and everything. You can find them right there in Polk, right across from the middle school, home of the Dots, which makes sense. Dot Nutrition. Find them over there just across from the middle school. Really good stuff. Also, check them out on Facebook. You'll see different pop-up events they do and different things. And they do so much for the community, too. Christina's great. Let's go to the phones. Try to figure this thing out. 304-344-9700. 800-222-3697. So, if you are left-handed or right-handed, you tend to do this with the opposite hand. So, okay, if I'm right-handed, which I am. I can't even write my name left-handed. I mean, seriously, I can't even read it. If someone say I can't read my writing with my right hand. But anyway, you tend to always do this with your opposite hand. Any idea what it is? And it's something you do a lot. 304-344-9700, 800-222-3697. Any idea what we're talking about?
1: About wear a watch on your opposite arm.
0: Oh, that's a good guess. This really has nothing to do with jewelry or telling time or anything like that. I can see that because that's typically where I wear my watch, but it's weird. Most people always wear them on their left hand anyway. Nothing to do with the watch. This is something you do use all the time, okay? Or do all the time. Thanks.
1: Wristwatch.
0: Nothing to do with a watch. That's becoming a popular answer. Thanks.
2: Is it drive?
0: Oh, that's a good one, because I'm thinking which hand I use to drive with. No. I guess we're breaking the law if we do that. Well, not law. Recommendations. Nothing to do with. Now, you might do this while driving. You could do it just about anywhere, and you do. All right.
2: Would it be drive?
0: Nothing to do with your car, although you could do this in your car, but you can do this wherever you're at right now. I don't know what you're doing.
2: Hey, I have two guesses. Would it be to wear your watch on the opposite hand, or hold your cell phone or telephone in the opposite hand?
0: No. You like your extra things. This is something that you do. It has nothing to do with you doing your phone or doing your watch or anything like that. This is something that you're doing. You just do it with your opposite hand most of the time.
1: Turn pages.
0: Ooh, good one. I respect somebody that actually still uses paper.

0: know you. Everything about you makes me want you. Want you. Know what you're doing, baby, don't you? Don't you?
1: Perfect.
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0: Carry on. That is Kenny Chesney right here with the rabbits. You need a perk? You need to feel good? You want something to quench your thirst? 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Woo! A, good for you. B, energy. C, well, they just taste good. We're going to give them to you for free. $25 gift card if you can figure this one out today. And also, when we finish this thing up, definitely check out Dot Nutrition. You can find them on their Facebook page. You can see specials and things like that. But you can taste them if you go over to Poca, right across from the Poca Middle School, home of the Dots. You're going to find him 2843 Charleston Road. Sweet one there in Poca. Back to the phones in this kind of weird question. Well, it's not weird. It's just one of these things we do. If you're left-handed, you do it with your right. If you're right-handed, you tend to do it with your left. Now, it doesn't have to be. You can do it with both. But if somebody watched you 24/7, which sounds a little creepy, you would almost always be doing this with your opposite hand. And it's something you do a lot. Any idea what it could be? Hello.
1: Is it like reading palms, like a palm reader? And also, does it look like a star on your hand?
0: Oh, no. I don't know much about it. I've never had my palm read because I don't know if I want anybody else to know my business or my dark secrets. Ooh. No, it's nothing like that. And this is something you do. I don't even know how many times a day you would do this, okay? So I doubt you're getting your palm read every single minute. And if you are, somebody's making some money off of you. Thanks.
1: Good point.
2: I think it's Wade.
0: You think it's wave? No, nothing to do with waving. You wave at a lot of people. I guarantee you do this tons, all the time. We all do. We just almost always use our opposite hand. You don't have to. I mean, you could easily do it, you know, with whatever if you're left-handed or right-handed. But we tend to almost always do it with our opposite hand.
2: All right.
1: Rub your nose.
0: Oh, no, but yeah, you're getting a little closer. I'll give you that. Thanks.
2: Yeah. Pick your nose.
0: I cannot argue or deny. I will say you do this a lot more than picking your nose, so or at least I hope you do. Y'all are getting close. It's something you're doing to yourself. I'll give you that. Thanks.
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5: Everybody's got a problem, so do I. But we ain't gonna solve them on a Saturday night. 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

0: Sports like you. That is Cole Swindell, or Cole Wetzel, excuse me. Man, I need to go see Dot Nutrition. I'm dragging today. How ironic. That will perk you up, give you extra energy, good for you, healthy for you, taste wonderful. That's what we're featuring this week for Lunchtime Trivia. Honored to have Dot Nutrition back on with us. In fact, check him out on Facebook. 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Better yet, go down there and taste some of these and get your perk. They got the protein shakes, the delicious energy enhancing drinks, the cold ones, the teas loaded with vitamins and minerals and packed with flavors. Great stuff. Good people's out there too. So here's the question. Are you left-handed or are you right-handed? If you're right-handed, you almost always do this with your left hand without even thinking about it. And that's odd because for me, I'm right-handed, but I didn't think I'd do anything with my left hand. It's almost like useless, except for this. You use the opposite hand almost always for this. Doesn't have to. Any idea what we're talking about? Trivia.
1: Well, I would say if I was doing something with the right hand, I would help. My other hand would help stabilize or put it in my pocket.
0: Oh.
1: Or drink with it.
0: This is such a simple answer that you don't realize you do. But we almost always do it with the opposite hand. And you do it a lot. You just may not realize you're doing it.
1: Okay.
2: Well, I was going to say cover your mouth when you call for yawn.
0: Oh, that's a good one. Wait a minute. You're yawning all the time, coughing all the time, hacking all the time.
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0: Now, you know that's contagious even talking about it. You know what you just did to my listeners? Although this one might be slightly contagious as well. And when we do get to the bottom of it, let's, you know, see if you do it. Okay? Thanks.
2: All right. Thank you, honey.
3: How about scratching itch?
0: How about what?
3: Scratching like if you're itching, you're scratching somewhere.
0: Scratch with my opposite hand. You almost always scratch with your opposite hand. Yes, that is it. Who is this?
4: This is Stephen.
0: I don't know if it's because you're typically doing something else with your, you know, normal hand or what, but we almost always scratch whatever itch or pinch or something like that with our opposite hand. So if you're left-handed, you're using your right to scratch.

0: If you're right-handed, you're using your left to scratch. I do apologize because now everybody's got an itch somewhere. Isn't it weird when you bring this subject up? That is it, man. Who is this?
1: This is Stephen
0: Kane. Stephen, we have got you a $25 gift card to go check out Dot Nutrition. They're right there in Polka, home of the Dots, right across from the Polka Middle School. Man, I've had these drinks. They are so good. Most of all, I love how I feel good afterwards. They're healthy for you. They've got all kinds of different flavors and everything. 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But I got you a $25 gift card. 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
7: I'm Peter Rochester and Archer. West Virginia skies are partly sunny today, but only warm still. Our forecast today, partly sunny, a stray afternoon thundershower possible at 91. It's a 30% overnight shower, thundershower possible at 70. But tomorrow, a 60% chance of storms tomorrow, mainly afternoon, high 85. On Wednesday, partly cloudy, cooler, but still a lingering 30% chance of a shower, and a high Wednesday at 79. Temperatures this week will be down to as low as 56. That's right, 56 on Thursday morning. I'm meteorologist Helen Archer at the weather station, 97.5 WQBE.

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0: FM, WQBE, today's country, your 24 karat favorite. Did get a winner on that odd trivia question today, but I'm still getting calls about it. Hello.
1: Hey, what was the answer? I missed it.
2: You tend to scratch with the opposite hand. 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You don't have to, but we prefer the opposite hand. Almost any time, if your ankle's itching, head's itching, butt's itching. Yeah.
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More big winning tomorrow. Song of the Day kicks off. Even another concert.

0: 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Capital Cities number one, 97.5 WQE. I know you got that date in your smartphone, Brooks and Dunn in town. What, September 18th? I forgot to look at my phone. Yep, September 18th at the Coliseum. Of course, this morning they just announced another big show. John Party, man, he's got tons of hits. Fun dude. He's going to be here September the 26th. So it's just concert after concert. After all, you've got your country concert later. WQB.
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horseback. Now he's a buckskin, 15 hands, 5-time team road champion. She never liked him, she don't need him. 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She ain't a cowgirl.

0: Scotty McCreary, that's Bottle Rockets on 97.5 WQBE. Going to have a blast this week giving away more tickets to Boots in the Gorge. Now, this one is so easy. All you got to do is stop by Go Mart. 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
5: I'm Peter Rocha, Stone Archer. West Virginia skies are partly sunny today, but only warm still. Our forecast today, partly sunny, a stray afternoon thunder shower possible at 91. It's a 30% overnight shower, thunder shower possible at 70. But tomorrow, a 60% chance of storms tomorrow, mainly afternoon, high 85. On Wednesday, partly cloudy, cooler, but still a lingering 30% chance of a shower, and high Wednesday at 79. Temperatures this week will be down to as low as 56. That's right, 56 on Thursday morning. I'm meteorologist Alan Archer at the weather station, 97.5 WQB.

Let's get to it, huh? 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

0: Jay Cohen, 97.5 WQBE. Ooh, I could deal with some homemade cooking. That's Jake. We got your country next. We'll get back to it. John Party on the way, which I guess you heard the big news this morning. John Party's Gambling Man Tour is going to be in town September the 26th. Now, tickets will be going on sale for that thing Friday morning. And you know how fast things have been selling out at the Civic Center or Coliseum, excuse me. Coming up, your chance at that tomorrow morning, 7:15. Jeff and Jess will announce / sing another song for you the next time that plays. Be caller number 20. You win tickets before they even go on sale, and we're going to do that all the way through Friday. That's one way to win tickets. Now, tomorrow morning, there are those ticket hogs also getting ready for our boy is coming out with his CD this week. Charles Wesley Godwin's new CD that includes that Luke Combs song with him. It's just a hit. I get tons of requests for. They're giving that CD away on the Morning Air Show with the pair of tickets to see him as well at the Coliseum. So, and that's not all. We got more, but I'll save that thought for later.
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Today's country, your 24 karat favorites. Be her. What does that love, Langley? I'd like to be Teresa Hunt. She was our grand prize winner this morning from A to Z Outlets in WQBE. Going to be heading out for a trip to see Ella in Pikeville. Now, don't worry. We got her coming later this fall right here. Sitting out.

0: Luke Bryan. Thanks for taking us on that ride. We get your favorites all day long. Keep an eye on traffic and all that good stuff for you. I got a new one from Lainey Wilson on the way. I think you're going to love. Got some Josh Ross, Rascal Flatts. We'll get to it all coming up here in just seconds. Also going to get to Main Street this weekend, St. Albans. Man, we got another big movie on Main firing up. We're going to have several of these, so a big chance for you to come out and have a free night under the stars. And so much to do on Main Street anyway. They'll be rolling out the red carpet before the sun sets, and we'll have that big, giant, three-story tall outdoor movie screen set up. That's this Saturday night. How to Train Your Dragon is going to be our first movie. Details at WQB.com. 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It's brought to you by Optimum, GoMart, Rodney Loftus & Sons, Window World of Canola, Family Care Health Centers, of course, St. Albans, and your summer fun station.
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3: 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Jeff and Jesse will announce it, and possibly sing it. Yeah, sorry. 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John Party, Saturday, September 26th. 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

0: But while you're gone, if you missed it this morning, slip in, gone, whatever, you missed the big announcement. John Party's Gambling Man Tour is coming to town September the 26th. Another big one to put on your country concert calendar list. Tomorrow morning, Jeff and Jess will whip out another song of the day, give you chances to win tickets before they even go on sale. That is happening this Friday when they officially go on sale for that, so you get chances to win that. Also, tomorrow, we're real close to that Boots in the Gorge two-day music fest right on the gorge over at Ace Adventures. That's going to be gorgeous. First off, just a great place to go. Then you got Josh Turner and Clint Black and Confederate Railroad and just 2 days of concerts and live music and all kinds of acts coming, like nonstop music. You can see schedules and details at WQB.com. You'll also see that beginning tomorrow, we're doing some GoMar ticket stops, giving you a chance to go for good times and free tickets. First one is going to be with Jess. That's tomorrow, noon till 2. If you're anywhere around Charleston, swing by the Westmoreland exit, GoMar right there on Bigley. They'll get you signed up. This is always the easiest way ever to win tickets. You stop by just during the broadcast. It'll only be from folks who dropped in while we're there. Instant winner at 2 o'clock sharp. 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
1: All right, good afternoon. I'm meteorologist Alan Archer. Let's check our monitor forecast now. Partly sunny with a high at around 91. But tonight, here comes the 45% chance of late night storms at 72. Tomorrow, clouds, 80% chance. That's right, 80% chance of rain and storms for tomorrow, especially heavy in the afternoon with a high of 87, followed Wednesday by a 30% chance of an ongoing shower. Cold front moves in and a high of 81. And look at this. Behind Wednesday's cold front, we'll drop it down to 57 Thursday and Friday mornings. Nice. I'm meteorologist Alan Archer with you with the station 97.5 WQB.

0: 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More fun on the way. More great country coming up next. Billy Brown's getting all set to come in. He'll take care of you, get you up through quitting time, which will officially mean you get through this Monday. All right, sounds good. We'll get back to it next with WQBE.
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2: Neither side is letting up. I'm Lisa Brady, Fox News. After nine straight nights of U.S. strikes on Iran,
3: CENTCOM saying the U.S. has hit targets in Iran, mainly military command and control centers, as well as launching sites for missiles and drones. Those U.S. attacks come after Friday's attack by Iran with a ballistic missile in Jordan killed three U.S. service members.
2: Fox's Steve Harrigan in Tel Aviv. Two of those Americans identified as First Lieutenant Tyler James Feehan of Hawaii and Private Isabella Gonzalez of Texas, just 19 years old. The White House says President Trump will attend a dignified transfer tomorrow. A fourth service member was killed Saturday during the controlled detonation of an Iranian drone in Iraq. As the U.S. hits Iran and Iran attacks Gulf neighbors, the Iran-backed Houthis in Yemen now say they will block Saudi shipping at the gateway to the Red Sea. An update expected soon from the FBI, which has a man in custody after a fire was set outside a federal building in New York City earlier today, injuring at least two people.
4: What occurred outside of 26 Federal Plaza this morning was deeply disturbing.
2: Mayor Zohran Mamdani pledging cooperation with the federal probe. Border czar Tom Homan calls the incident another example of attacking ICE. For now, the motive remains under investigation. That federal building includes immigration offices. Two social media influencers facing rape and sex trafficking charges in the UK, just making their first appearance in federal court in Miami, where they were arrested over the weekend.
5: We're confident that we're going to win. We've never seen a scintilla of evidence that indicates that these guys are guilty of anything. They're being punished and attacked for what they say, not what they've done.
2: Defense attorney Joseph McBride, after a brief hearing where the Tate brothers, Andrew and Tristan, said they'll fight extradition to the UK.

0: Investigators there say they now face 38 charges in all. The brothers have dual U.S. and British citizenship. 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

97.5 WQBE. When I was coming into work, I ran into Teresa Hunt from St. Albans. Congratulations to her. She won that Ella Langley prize package courtesy of A to Z Outlet 97.5 WQBE. She's going to be going down to Pikeville this Thursday. Sold out Ella Langley concert. She's got hotel accommodations, some spending money. She was telling me that she looked it up and the hotel's like, right, just walk from the hotel to the concert. That is going to be amazing. Now,

September 12th, Ella Langley is going to be at the Coliseum. 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

0: Jackson Dean, Make a Liar, wrapping up the No Talk Triple Play on 97.5 WQBE. You exhausted from the weekend? Oh, my goodness. All right, John Party in concert September 26th at the Coliseum. The tickets go on sale this Friday morning. Morning Air Show, Jeff and Jesse, they're going to do it again tomorrow morning. Let you know what the John Party song of the day is. Then when you hear it, you'll be calling number 20 to win your free tickets. 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
4: All right, good afternoon. I'm meteorologist Alan Archer. Let's check our monitor forecast now. Partly sunny with a high at around 91. But tonight, here comes the 45% chance of late night storms at 72. Tomorrow, clouds. 80% chance, that's right, 80% chance of rain and storms for tomorrow, especially heavy in the afternoon with a high of 87, followed Wednesday by a 30% chance of an ongoing shower, cold front moves in, and a high of 81. And look at this, behind Wednesday's cold front, we'll drop it down to 57 Thursday and Friday mornings. Nice. I'm meteorologist Alan Archer with you, weather station 97.5 WQBE.

0: again.
1: Hudson Westbrook on 97.5 WQBE. You having a good day? You got through the weekend and, of course, the long week last week at the Putnam County Fair. You got a little rest maybe yesterday. And today we found out that Kennedy Johnson of Nitro won our Putnam County Fair Yeti cooler. My goodness, is that a cooler? Woo! I know people that have been shopping online for years trying to get that at a discounted price. They are expensive. Congratulations, Kennedy Johnson of Nitro. Give me a minute. We'll check in with Bob Hamilton and see how your Monday afternoon traffic is going on 97.5.
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7: Thank you, Singing People. Got two crashes within the last hour. One with injuries in the 6400 block of Sissonville Drive. That's near the Piggly Wiggly. And you got one in the 5700 block of McCorkle in Kanawha City. The rest of the valley, including 64 westbound, looking real good to start. We'll keep you updated with everything from the traffic center at 97.5 WQBE.

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1: 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American way.
2: He wanted to hurt people. I'm Lisa Brady, Fox News. That's what the FBI is saying about a man in custody, now identified as an Army veteran, Andrew Arabaca, after a fire was set outside a federal building in New York City earlier today.
3: He poured gasoline onto the ground. It ignited it with a lighter and an incendiary device. That device was a large firework in a canister.
2: FBI Assistant Director in Charge in New York, James Barnicle, says the suspect also had a pellet gun, knives, a hammer, and a machete, firing several pellets toward the building before being taken into custody. That building houses multiple federal agencies, including immigration offices. Barnicle says the suspect had anti-ICE materials and made anti-ICE statements.
3: He is an anti-American, anti-government extremist. We know that from what he said. We know that from what he is. Said post-arrest.
2: For now, the investigation continues. The attack left three people with minor injuries, one civilian, and two government employees. The conflict with Iran, now blamed for at least 17 deaths of U.S. service members, including several over the weekend.
4: The U.S. has targeted Iran's positions inside Iran for the past 9 nights. CENTCOM saying they have hit command and control centers, as well as launching sites for drones and ballistic missiles. These U.S. attacks come after three U.S. service members killed in Jordan on Friday, the result of an Iran ballistic missile strike.
2: Fox's Steve Harrigan in Tel Aviv. Two of those service members have been identified. A third set of remains was found, and a fourth soldier killed in Iraq during a controlled detonation of an Iranian drone. Neither side is ruling out continued diplomacy, but publicly Iran remains defiant, while also suggesting there have been new proposals from mediators. A mixed finish on Wall Street. The Dow down 305. 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

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And your 24-karat favorites, 97.5 WQBE. Oh, my goodness. It's Monday, but almost feels like Thursday to me. I don't know why. Riley Green's on 97.5.

Carry on. Nothing to see here. Oh, wait, let's move along. Nothing to see here. Kenny Chesney. One of the most recently inducted into the Country Music Hall of Fame. 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

0: Coming up, another No Talk Triple Play, including Zach John King's Get to Drinking.
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7: Bob Hamilton traffic is

folks they're working with in the 5700 block McCorkle Avenue, Kanawha City. Otherwise, pretty heavy traffic right now around the 6477 split and westbound 64 at Oakwood, but it's all moving through there without any extra time, so you're looking pretty good. We'll keep you updated with everything from the traffic center at 97.5 WQBE.

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Zach John King wrapped up the No Talk Triple Play on 97.5 WQBE. Hits just keep on coming. Here's Brian White.

0: listening to that over and over and over again. Someone else's star. Brian White on 97.5 WQBE. I found this pretty interesting. It started at noon today with Ed Roberts in Lunchtime Trivia, giving away $25 gift card to Dot Nutrition. And that's in Poca, all right? It's on Charleston Road, Suite 1 in the Poca Plaza. What is Dot Nutrition? 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
3: Good afternoon, I'm meteorologist Alan Archer. Let's check our monitor forecast. This afternoon, partly sunny with a high at around 91. Tonight, 45% chance of late night storms at 72. 80% chance of rain and storms for tomorrow, especially heavy in the afternoon with a high of 87. Followed Wednesday by a 30% chance of an ongoing shower and a high of 81. And look at this. We'll drop it down to 57 Thursday and Friday mornings. I'm meteorologist Alan Archer with you with the station 97.5 WQBE.

0: Mm-hmm. Man, I've been there. Tracy Lawrence on 97.5 WQBE. I'm getting excited. I know it was a busy week last week, and it's getting busier. We got a lot of things going on. This Saturday, when it gets dark, this Saturday the 25th, when it gets dark, Free Family Movies on Maine. What are we going to be showing?
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0: 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I've been saying that for decades. Free Family Movies on Maine. Going to be showing how to train your dragon, Main Street, St. Albans, when it gets dark this Saturday, thanks to the city of St. Albans. 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
2: Thank you, singing people. You got three things going on. You got a crash with the injuries about 15 minutes ago. Jefferson Road and RHL Boulevard. That's that new back entrance to the Shops at Trace Forks. So that's definitely going to be a slow spot. Tree down Spring Hill Avenue and Chestnut Street in South Charleston. And a crash they've been working with for about an hour. 5700 block of McCorkle in Kanawha City. Now, the 64 westbound traffic, pretty heavy right around Oakwood, but it's all moving smoothly through there. We'll keep you updated with everything from the Traffic Center at 97.5 WQBE.

0: John Hannity. Several other Republicans have said they're running in an August special election. Tomorrow is the first day to file. 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
1: Good afternoon, I'm meteorologist Alan Archer. Let's check our monitor forecast. This afternoon, partly sunny with a high at around 91. Tonight, 45% chance of late night storms at 72. 80% chance of rain and storms for tomorrow, especially heavy in the afternoon with a high of 87. Followed Wednesday by a 30% chance of an ongoing shower and a high of 81. And look at this. We'll drop it down to 57 Thursday and Friday mornings. I'm meteorologist Alan Archer at the weather station, 97.5 WQV.
2: Thank you. Weatherman, I'm Bob Hamilton in the traffic center for WQBE. Got one crash from about half an hour ago, RHL Boulevard, Jefferson Road. That's that new back entrance to the shops at Trace Fork. And you got a tree down Spring Hill Avenue and Chestnut Street. The rest of the valley, including the 64 westbound traffic, looking real good right now. We'll keep you updated from the traffic center at 97.5 WQBE.

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0: Josh Turner on 97.5 WQBE, along with Clint Black, Confederate Railroad, so many more. Part of that Boots in the Gorge concert, July 31st and August 1st. I'm going to tell you more about winning your way into both of those days after our No Talk Triple Play that includes Vincent Mason's girlfriend. Yeah, they're the country music power couple right now. Stella Lefty. Her song is Boston. We'll kick off the No Talk Triple Play with Joe Nichols next.
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4: Bob Hamilton's traffic is brought

and one tree down. The crash, RHL Boulevard and Jefferson Road. That's that new back way into the Shops at Trace Fork. And the tree is down Spring Hill Avenue and Chestnut Street. Everything else across the valley is busy, but it's all moving smoothly here in the traffic center. We'll keep you updated at 97.5 WQBE.

Boston. Stella Lefty, the other half of the country music power couple in Nashville. We heard from her boyfriend, Vincent Mason. So, wrapped up the No Talk

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You know what today is, don't you? It's World Jump Day. I get up. You're feeling good, aren't you? Yeah.

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2: Now, meteorologist Alan Archer, let's check our monitor forecast tonight. 45% chance of late night storms at 72. Tomorrow, clouds. 80% chance of rain and storms for tomorrow, especially heavy in the afternoon with a high of 87. Followed Wednesday by a 30% chance of an ongoing shower. Cold front moves in and a high of 81. And look at this. Behind Wednesday's cold front, we'll drop it down to 57 Thursday and Friday mornings. Nice. I'm meteorologist Alan Archer at the weather station, 97.5 WQV.

0: 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Congratulations, Kennedy Johnson of Nitro. Kennedy won our Yeti cooler at the Putnam County Fair. You went out there the last week. It was about 9-10 days, wasn't it? You got to register for that really cool Yeti cooler. I mean, that thing is expensive. It's sturdy. You could just, when you open it up, you could just tell, wow, this is well built. Kennedy Johnson of Nitro won it. Congratulations from all of us here at 97.5 WQBE.
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7: Thank you, singing people. You got two crashes. One from about an hour ago. They're still working with Jefferson Road, RHL Boulevard. That's the new back entrance into the shops at Trace Fork. And they're working one from just about 5 minutes ago, Lens Creek Mountain Road and the Marmette southbound entrance ramp there in Marmette at Route 94. So that is going to slow things down getting onto the interstate right there. Rest of the valley's been in good shape. We'll keep you updated as necessary here in the traffic center at 97.5 WQBE.

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0: 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Coming up, another No Talk triple play, including a really fun song, the latest from our 2026 ACM Entertainer of the Year, Cody Johnson, Horseback. Just wants his horse back, lady. Let him get him in his horse back. We'll kick it off with Luke Combs next.
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1: Yeah! Listen to me, woman. Give the man his horse back. Oh, there it is. Cody Johnson and Horseback wrapped up the No Talk Triple Play on WQBE. There's Tyler Farr.

0: 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I'm excited. Tell you why. This Saturday night, when it gets dark, Free Family Movies on Main. That's Main Street, downtown St. Albans. What are we going to be showing on our three-story-high giant outdoor movie screen?
1: We're all descendants.
0: Right?
1: Of the finest dragon fighters from everywhere the Vikings ever traveled.
0: That's what I've been talking about. I've been saying that for years. Don't miss it when it gets dark this Saturday night, the 25th. Free Family Movies on Main Street, downtown St. Albans. 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
6: Now, meteorologist Alan Archer, let's check our monitor forecast tonight. 45% chance of late night storms at 72. 80% chance of rain and storms for tomorrow, especially heavy in the afternoon with a high of 87, followed Wednesday by a 30% chance of an ongoing shower and a high of 81. And look at this. Behind Wednesday's cold front, we'll drop it down to 57 Thursday and Friday mornings. I'm meteorologist Alan Archer with you, weather station 97.5 WQBE.

0: Thomas Rhett on 97.5 WQBE. I am Billy Brown. God bless you. Thank you so much for listening this afternoon. I hope you have a wonderful evening with your family, your friends, Murph, Jason Murphy, and 97.5 WQBE.
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concerts coming to the Coliseum. John Party's Gambling Man Tour in town Saturday night, September 26th. And yeah, Morning Air Show's got your shot at free tickets tomorrow morning at 7:15.

0: 7.5 WQBE, welcome on into your night show. Weather could get gnarly, and I'm talking real gnarly tomorrow. Maybe even while we're on the night show tomorrow night live. So we'll have the latest with Alan Archer coming up here in just a little bit. Also, no talk triple play. But before we get there, on this day in country music history, 1992, for the first time in her career, this country singer received a double platinum album, marking 2 million units shipped for My Broken Heart. Who was it? 304-344-9700. 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
3: 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Jeff and Jesse will announce it. And possibly sing it? Yeah, sorry. Working on the night shift, baby. The next time it plays, be caller number 20 to win. 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

0: Point Funding Committee. We're going to get the forecast with Alan Archer next. Don't want to miss that. Could be in for some big time storms this time tomorrow night. But we'll see the latest with Alan Archer next. But on this day in country music history, back in the year of 1992, for the first time in her career, this country legend received a double platinum album, marking 2 million units shipped for My Broken Heart. Who was the artist back in 1992? Hello.
1: Hey, would that be Reba McEntire?
0: I bet you it is, Reba. What's your name?
1: Angie Lude.
0: Angie, where are you calling from tonight?
1: South Charleston.
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4: Now, meteorologist Alan Archer, let's check our monitor forecast tonight. 45% chance of late night storms at 72. 80% chance of rain and storms for tomorrow, especially heavy in the afternoon with a high of 87, followed Wednesday by a 30% chance of an ongoing shower and a high of 81. And look at this. Behind Wednesday's cold front, we'll drop it down to 57 Thursday and Friday mornings. I'm meteorologist Alan Archer with the weather station, 97.5 WQV.

9.5 with Kimmy. Well, if you watch the World Cup, Spain won the World Cup yesterday, 1-0 over Argentina. So the World Cup's done for now, for another few years at least, right? I can tell.

0: Valley over in Putnam Village. And, of course, WQB. Teresa Hunt of St. Albans is heading to Pikeville Thursday night to see Ella Langley in concert. And she has promised when she gets back to us to tell us what to expect when Ella Langley arrives in Charleston in September. We're going to hold you to that, Teresa. And take a lot of photos. Not only did Teresa get concert tickets today, she also got hooked up with hotel stay and spending money. So that's a good Thursday night. Have fun, Teresa, and let us know how it was. Again, it's all brought to you by, of course, A to Z Outlet and your country concert leader, 97.5 WQBA.
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